0: And the producer price index was up only 1% from April of 2025.
1: Health officials continue to monitor cruise ship passengers and others who may have been exposed to the Hantavirus. 17 Americans and one British national remain in quarantine centers in Nebraska and Georgia. In Los Angeles, Eric Fleming, a licensed drug addiction counselor who delivered friend star Matthew Perry the doses of ketamine that killed him, sentenced to 2 years in prison today. Michelle Franz in ABC News.
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3: WAIN weather.
4: Lows dip down to about 43. Tonight, under clear skies, winds out of the north, 5 to 10 miles per hour. Bright sunshine expected again. Tomorrow, high temperatures reach up to 69. Clear skies. Tomorrow night, lows dip down to about 41. Partly cloudy Friday with daytime highs approaching 78. 86 chance for storms Saturday. From the WAIN Weather Center, I'm meteorologist Jennifer Wojcicki. Right now, 72.
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0: George Burge and Luke Bryan, Ride, Ride, Ride, and Brian Curry here with you. New research telling us the right dose of caffeine before a workout in the heat can help you power through. Yeah, the study tested how different levels of caffeine affect endurance, lung function, and how hard the workout felt. Turns out a higher dose led to better endurance, easier breathing, and even made workouts in a hot environment feel easier. So I thought I'd pass that along. All the way, Blake Shelton.
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0: Among the artists with new albums out this year, Luke Combs, and there's his new single, Be By You. So Brian Curry here with you, and coming up, it's Sam Hunt.
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8: Lows dip down to about 43 tonight under clear skies, winds out of the north, 5 to 10 miles per hour. Bright sunshine expected again. Tomorrow, high temperatures reach up to 69. Clear skies. Tomorrow night, lows dip down to about 41. Partly cloudy Friday with daytime highs approaching 78. 86, chance for storms Saturday. From the WAIN Weather Center, I'm meteorologist Jennifer Wojcicki. Right now, 72.
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0: Don't we? It's Morgan Wallen and Brian Curry here with you. How's it going? And more country hits on the way. Keep it here.
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1: ABC News, I'm Dave Packer. The deadly hantavirus cruise outbreak now stretching across multiple countries. At least 36 people are being monitored for hantavirus, all linked back to that voyage that departed from South America. Alex Murdoch's murder convictions have been thrown out by the South Carolina Supreme Court. Officials say Murdoch's financial and federal convictions still stand, meaning he's not getting out of prison anytime soon. South Carolina Attorney General Alan Wilson says he intends to seek a speedy retrial.
2: The court based its decision on the conduct of then Cotton County Clerk of Court Rebecca Hill. As you know, this conduct involved her in interactions with the jury at that time. As the court said in the order, this was conduct unknown to the state and other individuals.
1: It's life in prison without parole for Corey Richens, the Utah mother convicted of fatally poisoning her husband with fentanyl. And it's hours now until a high-stakes sit-down between President Trump and Chinese President Xi Jinping in Beijing. This is ABC News.
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7: WAIN weather.
8: Clear skies tonight with a low of 43. Winds out of the north, 5 to 10 miles an hour. Ample sunshine expected again tomorrow. High temperatures reach up to 69. Clear skies tomorrow night. Lows level off around 41. High temperatures reach up to 78 Friday under mainly clear skies. 85 Saturday. Chance of thunderstorms. From the WAIN Weather Center, I'm meteorologist Derek Height. Currently 68.
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Zach John King, Get to Drinking, and I'm Brian Curry. Well, around 100 hot dogs were stolen overnight recently from a Florida school cafeteria. What will probably be known as the Great Wiener Heist. Two suspects snuck onto the campus of University High School in Orange City around 1 in the morning, slipped through an unlocked door, got away with approximately 100 hot dogs and ice cream valued at about $60, along with some lanyards and an Allen wrench set. Along the way, they also messed with bicycles and other equipment. The entire operation taking about 23 minutes, police still searching for the two unidentified males who were seen jumping a fence near the gym. A parent

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0: John Morgan, Kid Myself, that's his new one. I'm Brian Curry, and today, May 13th, it's National Apple Pie Day, a day to enjoy the classic American desserts. 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
5: Clear skies tonight with a low of 43. Winds out of the north, 5 to 10 miles an hour. Ample sunshine expected again tomorrow. High temperatures reach up to 69. Clear skies tomorrow night. Lows level off around 41. High temperatures reach up to 78 Friday under mainly clear skies. 85 Saturday. Chance of thunderstorms. From the WAIN Weather Center, I'm meteorologist Derek Height. Currently 66.
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0: That's Emmy Moy and Prayer Requests. It's new music and Brian Curry here with you. Wednesday, the work week halfway over, the weekend halfway here. More country hits coming up.
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6: 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Prizes will not be mailed or delivered. Any winner under the age of 18 must be accompanied by a parent or legal guardian. No trade or cash equivalent will be awarded for any contest prize. Any person or persons found to be in violation of these contest rules before, during, or after the respective contest or giveaway will be disqualified and will not be eligible for future contests and giveaways.
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1: ABC News, I'm Dave Packard. President Trump meets with Chinese President Xi tonight in Beijing. ABC's Mary Bruce is traveling with the president.
2: With great pomp and pageantry, China rolling out the red carpet for President Trump. 300 young people waving Chinese and American flags. Steps behind him, two of the major tech leaders he brought along, Elon Musk and AI chip maker NVIDIA CEO Jensen Huang.
1: Health officials from around the world continue to monitor the cruise ship passengers and others who may have been exposed to the Hanta virus. That includes 36 people here in the United States. The Pentagon says the remains of the second U.S. Army soldier who went missing during military exercises in Morocco have been recovered. South Carolina's attorney general says he plans to retry Alex Murdoch after the state Supreme Court tossed his murder convictions. In Utah, Corey Richens sentenced to life without parole in the 2022 fentanyl poisoning death of her husband, Eric Richens. This is ABC News.
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12: WAIN weather.
13: Clear skies tonight with a low of 43. Winds out of the north, 5 to 10 miles an hour. Ample sunshine expected again tomorrow. High temperatures reach up to 69. Clear skies tomorrow night. Lows level off around 41. High temperatures reach up to 78 Friday under mainly clear skies. 85 Saturday. Chance of thunderstorms. From the WAIN Weather Center, I'm meteorologist Derek Hite. Currently, it's 64 degrees.
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0: Ella Langley and Morgan Wall and I Can't Love You Anymore. I'm Brian Curry. There's a survey that finds 7 in 10 of us would like to be a little taller. Yeah, funny how no one ever says they'd like to be a little wider. Actually, I'm perfectly fine with my height. Coming up, Sam Hunt.
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0: Lauren Elena and Chase Matthew, all my exes, and Brian Curry here with you. 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
14: Clear skies tonight with a low of 43. Winds out of the north, 5 to 10 miles an hour. Ample sunshine expected again tomorrow. High temperatures reach up to 69. Clear skies tomorrow night. Lows level off around 41. High temperatures reach up to 78 Friday under mainly clear skies. 85 Saturday. Chance of thunderstorms. From the WAIN Weather Center, I'm meteorologist Derek Height. Currently, it's 64 degrees.
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0: he started playing guitar when he was 5, and he was on The Voice in 2013. Graylin James, and there's his new one, Water at a Wedding. And I'm Brian Curry, and more great country on the way.
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1: This is a special report from ABC News. I'm Dave Packer. An arrival ceremony in Beijing for President Trump, shaking hands with Chinese President Xi and signaling the start of a historic summit between the two leaders. ABC's Selena Wang with what both sides are looking for.
2: President Trump, for his part, he wants headline trade deals. Beijing to promise to buy American planes, agricultural products, as well as energy. We could also see the creation, I'm told by administration officials, of a board of investment and trade to manage economic exchange on less sensitive economic areas. Now, for Beijing's part, they want to focus on one key word, and that is stability.
1: This meeting, taking place in the shadow of the war in Iran, China, an ally of Iran, gets fuel from Iran and provides goods used by the Iranian government. President Trump expected to urge President Xi to pressure Iran into agreeing to U.S. terms to end the war and reopen the Strait of Hormuz. This is ABC News.
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5: Clear skies tonight with a low of 43. Winds out of the north, 5 to 10 miles an hour. Ample sunshine expected again tomorrow. High temperatures reach up to 69. Clear skies tomorrow night. Lows level off around 41. High temperatures reach up to 78 Friday under mainly clear skies. 85 Saturday. Chance of thunderstorms. From the WAIN Weather Center, I'm meteorologist Derek Height. Right now, it's 62 degrees.
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0: Zach Topp at South of Sanity, and I'm Brian Curry. A lot of Americans experiencing a fun drought, according to new research. The State of Fun report from Dave & Buster's finds that 48% of adults feel like their life is currently lacking fun. 57% say budgets and costs are keeping them from making fun plans, and 55% would be more motivated to prioritize fun if it wasn't so expensive. Yeah, we all feel that inflation these days. Coming up, Shaboozy.
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0: That's Luke Bryan, Country and She Knows It. He's out on tour this year, the Word on the Street tour. I'm Brian Curry, and coming up, we'll hear from Joe Nichols.
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5: Clear skies tonight with a low of 43. Winds out of the north, 5 to 10 miles an hour. Ample sunshine expected again tomorrow. High temperatures reach up to 69. Clear skies tomorrow night. Lowest level off around 41. High temperatures reach up to 78 Friday under mainly clear skies. 85 Saturday. Chance of thunderstorms. From the WAIN Weather Center, I'm meteorologist Derek Height. Right now, it's 60 degrees.
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1: That's Flatland Cavalry, Never Coming Back. They're a new one. I'm Brian Curry. Have a great rest of your night. See you back here tomorrow and more great country on the way.
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1: This is a special report from ABC News. I'm Dave Packer. An arrival ceremony in Beijing for President Trump, shaking hands with Chinese President Xi and signaling the start of a historic summit between the two leaders. ABC's Selena Wang with what both sides are looking for.
2: President Trump, for his part, he wants headline trade deals. Beijing to promise to buy American planes, agricultural products, as well as energy. We could also see the creation, I'm told by administration officials, of a board of investment and trade to manage economic exchange on less sensitive economic areas. Now, for Beijing's part, they want to focus on one key word, and that is stability.
1: This meeting taking place in the shadow of the war in Iran. China, an ally of Iran, gets fuel from Iran and provides goods used by the Iranian government. President Trump expected to urge President Xi to pressure Iran into agreeing to U.S. terms to end the war and reopen the Strait of Hormuz. This is ABC News.
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10: Clear skies tonight with a low of 43. Winds out of the north, 5 to 10 miles an hour. Ample sunshine expected again tomorrow. High temperatures reach up to 69. Clear skies tomorrow night. Lowest level off around 41. High temperatures reach up to 78 Friday under mainly clear skies. 85 Saturday. Chance of thunderstorms. From the WAIN Weather Center, I'm meteorologist Derek Height. Currently, it's 58 degrees.
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Maybe you got some firecrackers. Maybe you're just going to go safe and do some bottle rockets. Just don't

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0: Me and a beer. Today is the Stars and Stripes Forever Day. So crack open a beer and celebrate the Stars and Stripes forever. So, I mean, it's weird because we have all these, I don't want to call them fake holidays, but it's National Buttermilk Biscuit Day. All right, I like buttermilk biscuits. It's also Dance Like a Chicken Day. So I don't know if you have to do the chicken dance or dance like a chicken, because I think they're two different things. Like the chicken dance, you know, there's a whole routine for it. You move the arm. But how a chicken would dance, isn't that just kind of like moving its head while it walks? I'm a little confused on that one.
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0: Well, he's up for Entertainer of the Year, and he's also up for Male Vocalist of the Year for this Sunday's ACM Awards. But he just released the track listing for his new album that's coming out on June 26th called Banks of the Trinity. It's 16 tracks on this one. Can't wait to check it out. Let's see. Everything he does is just phenomenal. I mean, he's got to be up there with the George Straits, the Kenny Rogers, the people like that. Come on. It's Cody Johnson. You got to have the nickname Kojo, and you know you're cool.
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4: Clear skies tonight with a low of 43. Winds out of the north, 5 to 10 miles an hour. Ample sunshine expected again tomorrow. High temperatures reach up to 69. Clear skies tomorrow night. Lows level off around 41. High temperatures reach up to 78 Friday under mainly clear skies. 85 Saturday. Chance of thunderstorms. From the WAIN Weather Center, I'm meteorologist Derek Height. Right now, it's 56 degrees.
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0: 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Well, I won't be on a Spirit airline. Let's just get that clear. We know that's not going to happen. But if you are going to fly, according to a flight attendant, a former flight attendant, here's some of the biggest mistakes people make. Walking around barefoot on planes. No, you don't want to do that. Can you imagine how many people have walked through the plane? It doesn't get vacuumed every time. And those planes are international, some of them. So you've got international germs on your feet. She also said you need to remember to hydrate. And you got to dress in layers because you never know if it's going to be too hot, too cold on the plane. So if you go in layers, that's going to help you regulate your body temperature a little bit.
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1: This is a special report from ABC News. I'm Dave Packer. An arrival ceremony in Beijing for President Trump, shaking hands with Chinese President Xi and signaling the start of a historic summit between the two leaders. ABC's Selena Wang with what both sides are looking for.
2: President Trump, for his part, he wants headline trade deals. Beijing to promise to buy American planes, agricultural products, as well as energy. We could also see the creation, I'm told by administration officials, of a board of investment and trade to manage economic exchange on less sensitive economic areas. Now, for Beijing's part, they want to focus on one key word, and that is stability.
1: This meeting taking place in the shadow of the war in Iran. China, an ally of Iran, gets fuel from Iran and provides goods used by the Iranian government. President Trump expected to urge President Xi to pressure Iran into agreeing to U.S. terms to end the war and reopen the Strait of Hormuz. This is ABC News.
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9: 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Weather.
10: Lows around 43 overnight under clear skies. North winds around 5 miles an hour. Ample sunshine expected Thursday. Daytime highs approaching 69. Lows around 41 Thursday night. Daytime highs approaching 78 Friday under mainly clear skies. 85 Saturday. Chance of thunderstorms. From the WAIN Weather Center, I'm meteorologist Derek Height. Right now, it's 55 degrees.
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0: on you, darling.
1: So Carson Richards, he's the bandmate of Chase Matthew. He was arrested on felony charges. I don't want to get into him because it's kind of disgusting, but he was recently arrested on assault of a minor.

0: We could know.
1: So there's this new Odyssey movie coming out. A lot of huge actors are in this movie. Matt Damon, of course, is at the helm of it. But a lot of fans are a little disappointed over Christopher Nolan's casting for this one. Helen of Troy, he has cast this actress who's a black woman, which the original Helen of Troy was white. So that's why some people are a little upset. Also, Achilles. You know the story of Achilles. That's how you have your Achilles heel, Achilles tendon. That was a male. Instead, Elliot Page, which is a female, has been cast as Achilles. So I don't know why we have to change the story and the characters of the story. Like, it's a classic tale. Why do we have to change things up? I don't quite get that.
2: 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I've missed you.
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0: Well, we heart our Nana, right? We heart our grandparents. But one thing we don't like about them is that old people smell. And I know what you're thinking. Penrod, that's not real. Well, it turns out old people smell is actually a thing. The biological phenomenon is caused by an epidermal change. Yeah, and it's most of us. We have it when we get older. Once a person is 40, oh boy, I'm older than that, the production of an organic compound called aldehyde increases, thereby causing that lovely aroma. Huh. Because you're used to living in your own skin, you don't really smell it as much. But yes, old people smell is a thing, and I don't like the fact that it says 40 and I'm 52. That officially makes me old.
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7: Lows around 43 overnight, under clear skies, north winds around 5 miles an hour. Ample sunshine expected Thursday, daytime highs approaching 69. Lows around 41 Thursday night, daytime highs approaching 78. Friday, under mainly clear skies, 85. Saturday, chance of thunderstorms. From the WAIN Weather Center, meteorologist Derek Height. Right now, 53.
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0: George Birch, Luke Bryan, going for a ride. My name is Penrod. So I guess, you know, Luke Bryan and Jason Aldean, they're going on a tour together. Yeah. And apparently, you know, they're buddies. So are their moms. Their moms are good friends. But Jason Aldean can apparently put away some tequila. Yeah. Like, Luke Bryan doesn't get how Jason can shoot so much tequila. I mean, I think you just sit back and take notes. That's all you can do, Luke. Just take some notes and figure out how he does it.
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5: 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Winners must appear in person with proper positive legal identification to claim any prize Monday through Friday, excluding holidays, within 30 days, so the prize will be forfeited. Prizes will not be mailed or delivered. Any winner under the age of 18 must be accompanied by a parent or legal guardian. No trade or cash equivalent will be awarded for any contest prize. Any person or persons found to be in violation of these contest rules before, during, or after the respective contest or giveaway will be disqualified and will not be eligible for future contests and giveaways.
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1: ABC News, I'm Dave Packer. President Trump meeting overnight with China's President Xi Jinping. It's the fifth summit between the two leaders. At the outset, Mr. Trump complimentary to the Chinese president.
2: We're going to have a fantastic future together. Such respect for China, the job you've done. You're a great leader. I say it to everybody. You're a great leader.
1: Iran on the minds of both parties. The administration has expressed that they would like China to play a more active role in trying to end the war. The South Carolina Supreme Court unanimously ruling to overturn Alec Murdoch's murder convictions. The justices said that a clerk tainted the jury by saying disparaging things about Murdoch, the state attorney general promising a speedy retrial. The deadly Honda virus cruise outbreak now stretching across multiple countries. At least 36 people are being monitored for Honda virus, all linked back to that voyage that departed from South America on board that cruise ship. This is ABC News.
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6: Lows around 43 overnight, under clear skies, north winds around 5 miles an hour. Ample sunshine expected Thursday, daytime highs approaching 69. Lows around 41 Thursday night, daytime highs approaching 78. Friday, under mainly clear skies, 85. Saturday, chance of thunderstorms. From the WAIN Weather Center, meteorologist Derek Height. Right now, 53.
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Love ain't. Ain't really isn't a word, from what I understand. What I remember from, I think my English teacher would be a little upset if she heard the title Love Ain't and said, no, love isn't. Ain't a word.

0: Tucker and Brunette. My name is Penrod. Do you got some credit card debt? I don't have too much. I was a little proud of my daughter. I found out she only had like $2,000 credit card debt, which when I was her age, I had a ton of it. We're not going to get into that. But, you know, one part problem with having credit card debt is interest. You got to pay the interest fee. Now, this ain't going to make you feel too bad. You know, we have a pretty high national debt, right? It's in the, what, trillions? The U.S. Treasury shells out $3 billion every day just to cover the interest on our national debt. So you think you had a problem. Holy cow. I think our government has a major problem with spending too much money. Always has.
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0: Zach John King's going to get to drinking. My name is Penrod. Let's get to drinking. Let's get to partying. Let's listen to country music. Got Riley Green coming up. Dan and Shay on the way. David Nail. 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Now, it's unclear what the buy now price would be, but $56 billion, it's not for sale for that cheap, apparently.
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4: Lows around 43 overnight, under clear skies, north winds around 5 miles an hour. Ample sunshine expected Thursday, daytime highs approaching 69. Lows around 41 Thursday night, daytime highs approaching 78. Friday, under mainly clear skies, 85. Saturday, chance of thunderstorms. From the WAIN Weather Center, meteorologist Derek Height. Right now, 53.
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0: say so.
1: So apparently there's a trend called Jimmy Buffett maxing. Yeah, it encourages people to live their life like Jimmy. Just like Jimmy Buffett, one fan says, quote, he didn't let the little things worry him. Most importantly, he built a life that felt like he was on vacation 24/7. See, that's what people think. And don't get me wrong, he lived a life similar to that. But I'm sure Jimmy Buffett had stresses, just like you and I had stresses, especially before he was famous. I'm sure he had plenty of stress. So if you're not famous and rich like Jimmy Buffett, you can't go Jimmy Buffett maxing.
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2: ABC News, I'm Dave Packer. President Trump meeting overnight with China's President Xi Jinping. It's the fifth summit between the two leaders. At the outset, Mr. Trump complimentary to the Chinese president.
3: We're going to have a fantastic future together. Such respect for China, the job you've done. You're a great leader. I say it to everybody. You're a great leader.
2: Iran on the minds of both parties. The administration has expressed that they would like China to play a more active role in trying to end the war. The South Carolina Supreme Court unanimously ruling to overturn Alec Murdoch's murder convictions. The justices said that a clerk tainted the jury by saying disparaging things about Murdoch, the state attorney general promising a speedy retrial. The deadly Honda virus cruise outbreak now stretching across multiple countries. At least 36 people are being monitored for Honda virus, all linked back to that voyage that departed from South America on board that cruise ship. This is ABC News.
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7: Lows around 43 overnight, under clear skies, north winds around 5 miles an hour. Ample sunshine expected Thursday, daytime highs approaching 69. Lows around 41 Thursday night, daytime highs approaching 78. Friday, under mainly clear skies, 85. Saturday, chance of thunderstorms. From the WAIN Weather Center, meteorologist Derek Height. Right now, it's 50 degrees.
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So the top boys' names for last year were Liam, Noah, Oliver, and Theodore, which I'm as impressed that Oliver and Theodore are on there because they're kind of older names. But didn't see Russell on the list. I'm sure Bailey's on the list.

0: Here's stuff from Luke Combs, probably my favorite song right now. It's called Be By You. Luke received an honorary degree of music from Appalachian State University this past weekend. He was there from 2008 to 2012, but he didn't finish it. He was working on a criminal justice degree. But he left early to, of course, pursue his music career. And, of course, luckily he did, because it worked out pretty well for him.
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0: You know, kid can be a child or it can be joking around. And speaking of jokes, cheesy segue. Did you watch the Netflix roast of Kevin Hart the other night? I have not seen it. I want to see it. Tom Brady made an appearance there. He joked about Kevin cheating on his wife back in 2017. She was actually in the audience. And a lot of people have said, ask Tom Brady, why did you do the roast? Let people make fun of your wife messing around with a jiu-jitsu teacher and this and that and divorce and joked about this and that. And he said, Netflix paid me $25 million. Ask any other man if they'll do it for $25 million bucks, and the answer's all going to be the same.
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4: Lows dip down to about 43 overnight under clear skies. Winds out of the north, 5 to 10 miles an hour. Highs around 68 Thursday. Bright sunshine expected. Lows dip down to about 41 Thursday night. Clear skies. A mix of clouds and sun Friday with a high of 77. 85 chance for storms Saturday. From the WAIN Weather Center, I'm meteorologist Derek Height. Currently 50.
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0: Apparently, Jason Aldean can put away some tequila.
1: Yeah.
0: That's what Luke Bryan says, because they're going on tour together. They're friends. And apparently, when they hang out, Jason can put it away. Now, you know Jason's got a new song with his wife. Now, when they're out on tour, do you think she's going to be there to, Brittany going to be there to show up and sing with him? I don't know. We'll just have to wait to find out.
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1: ABC News, I'm Dave Packer. The historic summit between President Trump and China's President Xi began in Beijing with an exchange of greetings between the two leaders.
2: It's an honor to be with you. It's an honor to be your friend. And the relationship between China and the USA is going to be better than ever before.
1: President Xi saying he believes the common interests between China and the United States outweigh their differences. Russia launched a massive aerial attack on Ukraine. At least six people killed. Ukraine saying it managed to shoot down about 700 of Russia's drones. The total number of hantavirus cases tied to that Dutch cruise ship has risen to 11. The cases include at least two confirmed deaths, and the virus has one suspected death as well. The state attorney's office in South Carolina has said they will retry Alex Murdoch after the South Carolina Supreme Court tossed out his double murder convictions. This is ABC News.
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5: WAI. In weather.
6: Lows dip down to about 43 overnight under clear skies. Winds out of the north, 5 to 10 miles an hour. Highs around 68 Thursday. Bright sunshine expected. Lows dip down to about 41 Thursday night. Clear skies. A mix of clouds and sun Friday with a high of 77. 85 chance for storms Saturday. From the WAIN Weather Center, I'm meteorologist Derek Height. Currently 49.
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0: of a morbid story here. Remember Murray Povich? He actually helped the New York Times write his own obituary. Yeah. Now, here's the thing, though. He's never going to see it after because it's not going to be completed until he dies and published after he's dead. But I think he got the outline, I guess, done of it and some things in there he wanted. Have you thought about what you wanted your obituary to? I don't want to think about that. No, I don't. I'll be dead and gone. I guess it doesn't matter what they say about me. I just don't want to think about what could be said about me.
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0: I love that song. Stevie Wilson Jr., it's Gary. It's actually a long song. And what I like about it is because it is a longer song. And a lot of these songs anymore are getting so short. Well, Stevie Wilson Jr. says, no, I ain't doing a short song. I'm going to do a long song. And it's going to be called Gary. I mean, come on now. Hey, a new study says not all worrying is bad. Researchers found certain type of anxiety has been linked to a 35% lower risk of death over 15 years. Yeah. But, of course, some worrying is okay. But just don't spiral out of control with worry. You know what I mean?
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5: Lows dip down to about 43 overnight under clear skies. Winds out of the north, 5 to 10 miles an hour. Highs around 68 Thursday. Bright sunshine expected. Lows dip down to about 41 Thursday night. Clear skies. A mix of clouds and sun Friday with a high of 77. 85 chance for storms Saturday. From the WAIN Weather Center, I'm meteorologist Derek Height. Right now, 53.
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0: This is absolutely insane, if you ask me. So we live in America, one of the greatest countries out there. Well, a study of more than 76 million children found that roughly 15% of kids had a family member criminally charged within the past 5 years. Yeah, so that would be like 1 in 8 kids has a parent who has been criminally charged. What is wrong with our society where that many kids have to deal with a parent who's a convict or been charged with a criminal, has a criminal record? That's just, that's insane. I think we need to get back to the basics. Let's be honest.
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5: 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Winners must appear in person with proper positive legal identification. Claim any prize Monday through Friday, excluding holidays, within 30 days, so the prize will be forfeited. Prizes will not be mailed or delivered. Any winner under the age of 18 must be accompanied by a parent or legal guardian. No trade or cash equivalent will be awarded for any contest prize. Any person or persons found to be in violation of these contest rules before, during, or after the respective contest or giveaway will be disqualified and will not be eligible for future contests and giveaways.
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1: ABC News, I'm Dave Packer. The historic summit between President Trump and China's President Xi began in Beijing with an exchange of greetings between the two leaders.
2: It's an honor to be with you. It's an honor to be your friend. And the relationship between China and the USA is going to be better than ever before.
1: President Xi saying he believes the common interests between China and the United States outweigh their differences. Russia launched a massive aerial attack on Ukraine, at least six people killed. Ukraine saying it managed to shoot down about 700 of Russia's drones. The total number of hantavirus cases tied to that Dutch cruise ship has risen to 11. The cases include at least two confirmed deaths, and the virus has one suspected death as well. The state attorney's office in South Carolina has said they will retry Alex Murdaugh after the South Carolina Supreme Court tossed out his double murder convictions. This is ABC News.
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5: WAI in weather.
6: Lows level off around 43 overnight under clear skies, northerly winds 5 to 10 miles per hour. Lots of sunshine outside again Thursday. Daytime highs approaching 68. Clear skies Thursday night. Lows dip down to about 40. Upper 70s Friday, mid 80s Saturday with a chance for storms. Looking further out, 86 Sunday, 88 Monday, and 86 on Tuesday. From the WAIN Weather Center, I'm meteorologist Paul Trombley. Right now, it's 48 degrees.
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You got any big plans for the weekend? I'm going to try to do some fishing. Actually, old Penrod's wife is out of town for the weekend, so that means I can eat whatever I want and lay around the house however I want, you know? Maybe drink whatever I want, too.

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0: Boy, AI is really taking over things, and I feel bad because hundreds of General Motors workers were summoned to a 15-minute virtual meeting, and they were told their jobs were gone. Yep, employees at a Detroit car giant said they received an oddly timed email inviting them to this short online meeting with the human resources. This happened on Monday. In the meeting, they were read a scripted message telling them they'd been laid off. Then the meeting ended. Yep, no appreciation, no empathy, no questions, nothing. The layoffs hit about 500 to 600 employees, largely in the IT roles, which happened in Austin and Michigan. But no, sure, they're going to start focusing more on AI. So I feel bad. I really do, because it's really getting out of hand. A lot of people thought, oh, this AI is going to be cool. Yeah, it's kind of cool till you lose your job from it.
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0: Cody Johnson, The Fall. Cody's got a new album coming out. What is it? June 25th, I believe, is the date. June 26th, excuse me. It's called Banks of the Trinity, which is based off a river that runs through Texas there. We're getting 16 tracks out of it. So, of course, don't forget you can tune in this coming Sunday night for the ACM Awards. He is up for Entertainer of the Year and Male Vocalist of the Year. Will he walk away with a win? He's got some stiff competition, let's be honest. Luke Combs is in the mix, so Morgan Wallen's in the mix. Jelly Roll, Chris Stapleton, Lainey Wilson, Megan Maroney. It's who's going to win? That's up for grabs.
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6: Lows level off around 43 overnight under clear skies, northerly winds, 5 to 10 miles per hour. Lots of sunshine outside again. Thursday, daytime highs approaching 68. Clear skies. Thursday night, lows dip down to about 40. Upper 70s Friday, mid 80s Saturday with a chance for storms. Looking further out, 86 Sunday, 88 Monday, and 86 on Tuesday. From the WAIN Weather Center, I'm meteorologist Paul Trombley. Currently 47.
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1: ABC News, I'm Dave Packer. The historic summit between President Trump and China's President Xi began in Beijing with an exchange of greetings between the two leaders.
2: It's an honor to be with you. It's an honor to be your friend. And the relationship between China and the USA is going to be better than ever before.
1: President Xi saying he believes the common interests between China and the United States outweigh their differences. Russia launched a massive aerial attack on Ukraine. At least six people killed. Ukraine saying it managed to shoot down about 700 of Russia's drones. The total number of hantavirus cases tied to that Dutch cruise ship has risen to 11. The cases include at least two confirmed deaths, and the virus has one suspected death as well. The state attorney's office in South Carolina has said they will retry Alex Murdaugh after the South Carolina Supreme Court tossed out his double murder convictions. This is ABC News.
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5: WAIN weather.
6: Bright sunshine expected today with daytime highs approaching 68. Winds out of the north, 8 to 15 miles per hour. Clear skies again tonight. Lows dip down to about 40. Daytime highs approaching 77 tomorrow. Lots of sunshine. Daytime highs approaching 85 Saturday with a chance of thunderstorms. 86 sunshine mixed with clouds at times Sunday. From the WAIN Weather Center, I'm meteorologist Paul Trombley. Right now, it's 47 degrees.
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Good morning, 506 Central, 606 Eastern. 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

0: Shavusi on Hot Country 93.5, today's best new country. Good morning, it's Josh Kenny, 512 Central, 612 Eastern. Fair skies, 47 on your Thursday. Hope you have a terrific day today. Fantastic rest of your week. Inching our way closer to another weekend. Hope it is a great one. Coming up on the show today, we'll have an updated look at the WAIN forecast later in the hour. 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
5: Bright sunshine expected today with daytime highs approaching 68. Winds out of the north, 8 to 15 miles per hour. Clear skies again tonight. Lows dip down to about 40. Daytime highs approaching 77 tomorrow. Lots of sunshine. Daytime highs approaching 85 Saturday with a chance of thunderstorms. 86, sunshine mixed with clouds at times Sunday. From the WAIN Weather Center, I'm meteorologist Paul Trombley. Right now, it's 47 degrees.
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On the way, Morgan Wallen, Whiskey Glasses, Slow Cash, Wrong Hearts, plus news ready to go for you at the bottom of the hour. 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
1: This is the Kentucky News Network.
2: A multi-state human trafficking enforcement operation has led to 5 arrests in Louisville. Scott Hooper has details.
3: Metro ABC, along with other law enforcement, executed search warrants at 3 massage parlors on Tuesday. Investigators allege the businesses were operating as fronts for commercial sexual exploitation.
4: There's not one location. If you're operating one of these businesses in Louisville Metro, you will be able to hide behind an illicit massage business any longer. We will put you out of business.
3: ABC Director Brad Silveria says 5 victims are being assisted by support organizations. Charges against the 5 defendants include human trafficking and criminal syndication. I'm Scott Hooper.
2: The enforcement operation follows the implementation of a new Louisville ordinance requiring massage businesses to obtain a license through Metro ABC. I'm Joe Lincoln.
1: This is the Kentucky News Network.
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8: 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From Adair County Clerk Lisa Greer, early voting begins today. No excuse in person. Early voting beginning today, 8 a.m. until 4 p.m. That continues tomorrow and Saturday, both 8 until 4 p.m. in the basement of the Adair County Courthouse Annex, 424 Public Square, Columbia. Please bring proof of ID. Any registered voter in Adair County, regardless of your precinct, may vote at the location, Courthouse Annex basement, today, tomorrow, and Saturday. Early voting underway. The City of Columbia and the Adair County Fiscal Court presenting a legislative update today. That happening at 9 a.m. with Representative Amy Neighbors and Senator Max Weiss. That happening at the historic Tribune Russell House. Columbia man booked into the Russell County Detention Center. Travis Robertson, 41, charged with bail jumping, first degree, and failure to appear, citation for misdemeanor. Kentucky State Police Post 15 troopers were requested by the Greene County Sheriff's Office to respond to a two-vehicle injury collision just after 11:30 a.m. Central on Tuesday on U.S. 68 Edmonton Road in Greene County. Preliminary investigation revealed that Janice McKinney, 76, of Greensburg, traveling east on 68 in a 2009 Kia Rio. McKinney crossed the center line and entered the westbound lane of U.S. 68 into the path of a 2015 Hyundai Santa Fe traveling west on U.S. 68, operated by Cody Richmond, 30, of Greensburg. Janice McKinney pronounced deceased at the scene by the Greene County coroner. Cody Richmond transported to T.J. Sampson Hospital for treatment of non-life-threatening injuries. KSP Post 15 troopers assisted at the scene by the Greene County Sheriff's Office, Kentucky Fish and Wildlife, Greene County Fire EMS, Greene County Coroner's Office, and the Kentucky State Highway Department. Senior Trooper Brandon Rourke investigating that collision. A new downtown mural starting soon in Columbia. In the very near future, a new mural will begin commissioning in downtown Columbia. The mural is being done by Tayson Mitchell, a student at Lindsey Wilson University and a Greensburg native. That mural is being done of Mark Twain and his mother, Jane Lambton Clemens. The mural will be on the side of the Sweet Peace Building at the corner of South Reed and Jamestown Street. The Ross family generously sponsored the mural. Stories will have you in their entirety on our websites. Final preparations are happening for the inaugural Mark Twain Storytelling Festival in Columbia. All the details, 935WAIN.com and 1019WAIN.com.
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12: Bright sunshine expected today with daytime highs approaching 68. Winds out of the north, 8 to 15 miles per hour. Clear skies again tonight, lows dip down to about 40. Daytime highs approaching 77 tomorrow, lots of sunshine. Daytime highs approaching 85 Saturday with a chance of thunderstorms. 86, sunshine mixed with clouds at times Sunday. From the WAIN Weather Center, I'm meteorologist Paul Trombley. Currently 44.
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0: Today's best new country, Hot Country 93.5. Good morning. It's Josh McKinney, 545 Central, 645 Eastern. Fair skies, 47 on your Thursday. Hope you have a terrific day today. Fantastic rest of your week. Inching our way closer to another weekend. Hope it is a great one. Take a look at that updated WAIN forecast. Beautiful day in store today. Sunshine, 68 today on the cooler side. But hey, man, just a beautiful day to enjoy today. My goodness, what a blessing. 68 today. Winds going to get gusty up to around 20 miles per hour. Nothing too bad tonight. Clear, low of around 40. Friday, mostly sunny. Tomorrow, warmer, 77 tomorrow. Friday night, 30% chance of showers, thunderstorms, partly cloudy tomorrow night, low of around 57. Saturday, 40% chance of showers and thunderstorms, partly sunny on Saturday, 85 on Saturday. So our warm-up continues Saturday night, 30% chance of showers and thunderstorms, mostly cloudy, low of around 62. Sunday, sunshine, 90. On Sunday, yeah, certainly going to feel like summer by the end of the weekend. Sunday night, mostly clear, low of around 53. Monday, starting another work week and school week, sunshine, 88 on Monday. But today, sunshine, comfortable day, beautiful day today, 68. Wind's going to get gusty up to around 20 miles per hour. 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
1: 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Winners must appear in person with proper positive legal identification. Claim any prize Monday through Friday, excluding holidays, within 30 days, so the prize will be forfeited. Prizes will not be mailed or delivered. Any winner under the age of 18 must be accompanied by a parent or legal guardian. No trade or cash equivalent will be awarded for any contest prize. Any person or persons found to be in violation of these contest rules before, during, or after the respective contest or giveaway will be disqualified and will not be eligible for future contests and giveaways.
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4: Bright sunshine expected today with daytime highs approaching 68. Winds out of the north, 8 to 15 miles per hour. Clear skies again tonight. Lows dip down to about 40. Daytime highs approaching 77 tomorrow. Lots of sunshine. Daytime highs approaching 85 Saturday with a chance of thunderstorms. 86 sunshine mixed with clouds at times Sunday. From the WAIN Weather Center, I'm meteorologist Paul Trombley. Currently 44.
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2: ABC News, I'm Chuck Sievertson. President Trump and China's President Xi in Beijing have had their first meeting of the summit. China wants an easing of restrictions on high-tech exports and easier access to investments in the U.S. ABC's Lionel Moise.
3: Presidents Trump and Xi visited a temple after wrapping up their two-hour meeting. Trump saying their talks went great. Both leaders ignored questions from reporters about whether they discussed Taiwan.
2: President Trump looking for trade deals. The British military this morning says a ship anchored just off the coast of the United Arab Emirates has been seized and is sailing toward Iranian waters. No word on who took the ship. Of the 36 Americans connected to the cruise ship hantavirus outbreak being monitored, an American doctor has been released from a biocontainment unit in Omaha after testing negative. For the first time, the World Cup final in July in New Jersey will feature a Super Bowl-style halftime show featuring Madonna, Shakira, and BTS. This is ABC News.
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7: Bright sunshine expected today with daytime highs approaching 68. Winds out of the north, 8 to 15 miles per hour. Clear skies again tonight. Lows dip down to about 40. Daytime highs approaching 77 tomorrow. Lots of sunshine. Daytime highs approaching 85 Saturday with a chance of thunderstorms. 86 sunshine mixed with clouds at times Sunday. From the WAIN Weather Center, I'm meteorologist Paul Trombley. Currently 44.
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Good morning. 6:06 Central, 7:06 Eastern. Thomas Rhett headed your way next after all the bars are closed. Plus in 6 minutes, Hot Country Nashville Notes. That was Jordan Davis. Turn this truck around. 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

0: Thomas Redd on Hot Country 93.5, today's best new country. Good morning. It's Josh McKinney, 6:13 Central, 7:13 Eastern, sunshine 46 on your Thursday. Hope you have a terrific day today. Fantastic rest every week, inching our way closer to another weekend. Hope it is a great one. Take a look at those Hot Country Nashville notes for this Thursday, May 14th. Music City relocating to Sin City for the 61st Academy of Country Music Awards coming up this weekend. While it's about trophies and performances for some, for Rascal Flatts, Joe Don Rooney, his mind immediately goes somewhere else, like the drive-thru, specifically In-N-Out Burger and picking up a double-double. Yes, make that two, please. Rascal Flatts go into the 61st ACMs with their 14th nomination for Group of the Year. Tune in to see who wins starting Sunday, 7 Central, 8 Eastern, live from MGM Grand Garden Arena on Prime Video. As CMA Fest 2026 approaches, the Country Music Association is revealing what's in store for a fanfare inside Music City Center. From Thursday, June 4th through Sunday, June 7th, the Nashville venue will open from 10 a.m. until 5:30 p.m., giving fans one of their best chances to get closer to the stars they love. Russell Dickerson will be Thursday's Artist of the Day, while Carly Pierce will do the honors on the CMA close-up stage on Friday. Shabuzi and Ashley McBride take over on Saturday and Sunday, respectively. Thursday will also bring Sound and Story, an artist exchange featuring Melissa Etheridge and Gretchen Wilson with Legends and Friends with Glenn Black following on Friday. Saturday boasts both 40 years of Randy Travix, exploring the icon's legacy and impact, and the last take behind On My Way to Heaven with Tanya Tucker and Dennis Quaid. Sunday features Up Close with Brandon Lake, the Christian country crossover artist. And finally, those Hot Country Nashville notes, the Country Music Association is extending its partnership with Disney for 6 more years, meaning annual specials like CMA Awards, CMA Fest, and CMA Country Christmas will air on ABC through 2032. The new contract adds an important new aspect with the 2026 CMA Awards set to stream live on Disney Plus for the first time ever. The 60th CMAs will air live from Nashville's Bridgestone Arena on Wednesday, November 18th, as construction on the new home for the Tennessee Titans continues. Your Hot Country Nashville notes for this Thursday, May 14th. On the way, McDonald's Hot Country Music Trivia. 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
3: Hello, I am your Adair County Sheriff Gary Roy. As your sheriff, I won't make any empty promises to win votes. My promise is simple. I will be the same man I've been for over 25 years in policing. Steady, dependable, and committed to serving the citizens of this county. Vote for the sheriff who has established the trust of his deputies and peers. Vote for the candidate that has been a proven leader and has experience. Vote to keep me, Gary Roy, as your Derrick County Sheriff. Thank you. God bless you. Number one on the ballot.
4: Paid for by Gary Roy. President Trump just made his official endorsement for the United States Senate in Kentucky. And it's conservative Andy Barr.
5: Wonderful man who's been with me all the way, Congressman Andy Barr.
4: In a strong endorsement on True Social, President Trump says Andy Barr has his, quote, complete and total endorsement, and called Andy a, quote, proven winner.
5: He's a good guy and a warrior.
4: The only candidate for U.S. Senate endorsed by President Trump, Trump says Barr will grow our economy, cut taxes, and unleash American energy dominance.
6: Thank you, Andy.
4: A proven winner for Kentucky, Trump endorses Andy as the conservative who will secure the border, safeguard our elections, and defend our Second Amendment.
5: A wonderful man who's been with me all the way, Congressman Andy Barr.
4: A complete and total endorsement from President Trump. Conservative Andy Barr. America first. Kentucky results.
7: I'm Andy Barr, candidate for U.S. Senate, and I approve this message.
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8: Bright sunshine expected today, with daytime highs approaching 68. Winds out of the north, 8 to 15 miles per hour. Clear skies again tonight. Lows dip down to about 40. Daytime highs approaching 77 tomorrow. Lots of sunshine. Daytime highs approaching 85 Saturday, with a chance of thunderstorms. 86, sunshine mixed with clouds at times Sunday. From the WAIN Weather Center, I'm meteorologist Paul Trombley. Currently 44.
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0: Time for McDonald's Hot Country Music Trivia. Another birthday in the McD's Hot Country Music Trivia Spotlight this morning. This country singer turns 41 today. Known for his hits, Small Town Boy, Chevrolet with Jelly Roll, Hell of a Night, Cowboys and Angels, Mind Reader, and his current single, Easy to Love. Who is he? Options A, Dirk Bentley, or B, Dustin Lynch. Again, another birthday in the Mika D South Country Music Trivia Spotlight this morning. This country singer turns 41 today. His hits, Small Town Boy, Chevrolet with Jelly Roll, Hell of a Night, Cowboys and Angels, Mind Reader, and his current single, Easy to Love. Who is he? Your options, A, Dirk Bentley, or B, Dustin Lynch. If you know it or want to take a shot at it, haven't been a winner of McDonald's Hot Country Music Trivia in the past 30 days, you could be a winner this morning. 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McDonald's Hot Country Music Trivia. 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

Today is It's Small Town Boy Chevrolet with Jelly Roll, Hell of a Night, Cowboys and Angels, Mind Reader, and his current single, Easy to Love. Who is he? Your options, A, Dierks Bentley, or B, Dustin Lynch. Congratulations, Debbie Wilkes, our winner of McDonald's Hot Country Music Trivia. Miss Debbie was first one in with the correct answer of B, Dustin Lynch. Yeah, happy birthday, country singer Dustin Lynch, turning 41 today. Dustin, known for his hit Small Town Boy, Chevrolet with Jelly Roll, Hell of a Night, Cowboys and Angels, Mind Reader, and his current single, Easy to Love. Happy birthday, Dustin Lynch. Congratulations, Debbie Wilkes, our winner of McDonald's Hot Country Music Trivia. We're going to hook Miss Debbie up with the gift certificate for free breakfast to McDonald's. The right way to rise is with McDonald's breakfast menu. Every single morning, their kitchen sun has eggs are on the grill, bacon is sizzled, and biscuits are served piping hot. A great breakfast makes for a great day, and we wouldn't have it any other way at McDonald's. Miss Debbie, have a wonderful day today. Thank you so very much for listening and playing. We certainly appreciate it. Appreciate all those texts as well. You are absolutely incredible. Thank you, thank you, thank you. News headed your way at the bottom of the hour. Now it's Justin Moore, Time's Ticket. 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
2: A multi-state human trafficking enforcement operation has led to 5 arrests in Louisville.
3: Yejin Jong, Jong Wa Kim, James K.U., Stephen Stout, and Hyang Sun Brown.
2: That's Brad Silveria, the director of Metro ABC, giving the names of the defendants who have been arrested in connection with the case. Metro ABC, along with other law enforcement, executed search warrants at 3 massage parlors Tuesday. Investigators allege the businesses were operating as fronts for commercial sexual exploitation.
3: The human trafficking investigations are ultimately about protecting vulnerable individuals and seeking accountability for those responsible for their exploitation. That is, again, what this is all about.

0: is the people that we've saved out of these businesses do not want to be there. They're not there of their own free will and accord.
1: Charges against the defendants include human trafficking and criminal syndication. The enforcement operation follows the implementation of a new Louisville ordinance requiring massage businesses to obtain a license through Metro ABC. An assault charge is being downgraded for a man who is running for Lexington Fayette Urban County Council. Matt Miniard was arrested in February after he allegedly attacked a man at a home on Burley Avenue. Miniard originally faced a felony assault charge, but a grand jury has now downgraded the charge to a misdemeanor. Miniard is running for the 9th District Council seat against incumbent Whitney Elliott Baxter. Louisville is being named as one of the best markets for first-time homebuyers in 2026. That's according to a new report from Zillow, which identified the top markets for first-time homebuyers based on factors such as rent affordability, the share of affordable for-sale listings, and proxies for competition, among other buyers. Louisville was ranked as the 10th best market for the first-time homebuyers this year. I'm Joe Lincoln.
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4: 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A reminder from Adair County Clerk Lisa Greer, early voting begins today. No excuse in person. Voting 8 a.m. until 4 p.m. today. That continues tomorrow and Saturday, 8 until 4 in the basement of the Adair County Courthouse Annex, 424 Public Square, Columbia. Please bring proof of ID. Any registered voter in Adair County, regardless of your precinct, may vote in the Adair County Courthouse Annex basement. Again, early voting beginning today, 8 a.m. until 4 p.m. The City of Columbia and Adair County Fiscal Court presenting a legislative update today. That happening at 9 a.m. with Representative Amy Neighbors and Senator Max Wise at the historic Tribune Russell House. A Columbia man booked into the Russell County Detention Center, Travis Robertson, 41, charged with bell jumping, first degree, and failure to appear, citation for misdemeanor. Kentucky State Police Post 15 troopers were requested by the Greene County Sheriff's Office to respond to a two-vehicle injury collision that just after 11:30 a.m. Tuesday on U.S. 68 Edmonton Road in Greene County. Preliminary investigation revealed that Janice McKinney, 76, of Greensburg, traveling east on 68 in a 2009 Kia Rio. McKinney crossed the center line and entered the westbound lane of 68 into the path of a 2015 Hyundai Santa Fe, traveling west on 68, operated by Cody Richmond, 30, of Greensburg. McKinney pronounced deceased at the scene by the Greene County coroner. Richmond transported to TJ Sampson Hospital for treatment of non-life-threatening injuries. KSB Post 15 troopers assisted at the scene by the Greene County Sheriff's Office, Kentucky Fish and Wildlife, Greene County Fire EMS, Greene County Coroner's Office, and the Kentucky State Highway Department. Senior Trooper Brandon Rourke is investigating that collision. A new downtown mural starting soon in Columbia. In the very near future, a new mural will begin commissioning in downtown Columbia. The mural is being done by Tazon Mitchell, a student at Lindsey Wilson University and a Greensburg native. The mural is being done of Mark Twain and his mother, Jane Lambton Clements. The mural will be done on the side of the Sweet Peace building at the corner of South Reed and Jamestown Street. The Ross family generously sponsored that mural. Story we have for you in its entirety on our websites. Final preparations are happening for the inaugural Mark Twain Storytelling Festival in Columbia. 935WAIN.com and 1019WAIN.com.
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9: Bright sunshine expected today with daytime highs approaching 68. Winds out of the north, 8 to 15 miles per hour. Clear skies again tonight. Lows dip down to about 40. Daytime highs approaching 77 tomorrow. Lots of sunshine. Daytime highs approaching 85 Saturday with a chance of thunderstorms. 86, sunshine mixed with clouds at times Sunday. From the WAIN Weather Center, I'm meteorologist Paul Trombley. Currently 44.
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0: today's best new country, Hot Country 93.5. Good morning. It's Josh Beginning, 646 Central, 746 Eastern, Sunshine 47 on your Thursday. Hope you have a terrific day today. Fantastic rest every week, inching our way closer to another weekend. Hope it is a great one. Taking a look at that updated WAIN forecast today. A beautiful day in store. Sunshine today, cooler today, 68 for our high. Winds going to be gusty today. Not too bad, though, up to around 20 miles per hour. I know this might be TMI. It's not terrible. It's not too bad overall. I'm wearing new deodorant because they don't have the kind I normally have worn for years, and I keep smelling something, and it's my new deodorant. I'm like, what is that smell? I was like, oh, it's me. So I'm not used to smelling my, like, what does that smell? It's like, oh, it's me. Yeah. Anyway. It's a change. It's like, I'm not used to it. It's like, somebody here. Oh, it's nice to be. Senior salutes sent by the Don Franklin family of dealerships honoring the amazing class of 2026. 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We have got a big bunch of absolutely incredible seniors already up there on our website, and we are looking for more. Please, please, please, please, please help us out. Columbia and Adair County, looking for those Adair County High School graduates. Graduation coming soon. Lindsay Wilson University graduated a week or so ago. Looking for those Blue Raiders. 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
2: It's early voting week in Adair County. Hi, folks. It's Chris Reeder, Republican candidate for Adair County Judge Executive. 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
6: Bright sunshine expected today, with daytime highs approaching 68. Winds out of the north, 8 to 15 miles per hour. Clear skies again tonight. Lows dip down to about 40. Daytime highs approaching 77 tomorrow. Lots of sunshine. Daytime highs approaching 85 Saturday, with a chance of thunderstorms. 86, sunshine mixed with clouds at times Sunday. From the WAIN Weather Center, I'm meteorologist Paul Trombley. Currently 44.
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2: ABC News, I'm Chuck Siebertson. The welcome in Beijing at the start of a state banquet for President Trump's visit to China. President Xi Jinping speaking through a translator.
3: The people of China and the United States are both great peoples. Achieving the great rejuvenation of the Chinese nation and making America great again.
2: Going on to say the U.S. and China can help each other succeed, the White House says in an earlier meeting the two presidents discussed trade, fentanyl, and Iran. British officials this morning say a ship anchored south of the Strait of Hormuz has been seized. No word who has taken it, but the ship now appears to be sailing toward Iran. Russia keeping up its drone and missile attacks on Ukraine. At least four people killed in the capital of Kyiv. Ukraine's president says Russia has fired over 1,500 drones just since yesterday. The American doctor, who initially tested positive for hantavirus, now testing negative. This is ABC News.
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6: WAIN weather.
7: Bright sunshine expected today with daytime highs approaching 68. Winds out of the north, 8 to 15 miles per hour. Clear skies again tonight. Lows dip down to about 40. Daytime highs approaching 77 tomorrow. Lots of sunshine. Daytime highs approaching 85 Saturday with a chance of thunderstorms. 86, sunshine mixed with clouds at times Sunday. From the WAIN Weather Center, I'm meteorologist Paul Trombley. Currently 45.
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Sunshine 49 on Thursday. On the way, Sports Zone brought to you by Lindsey Wilson University. Here, baseball and softball in action today. We'll preview them for you. Now, Luke Combs, Ain't No Love, Oklahoma. 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
1: With WAIN Sports, I'm Josh McKinney. Good morning. Adair baseball in action coming up today. The Good Guys in action on the road at Greenwood today. Safe travels, fellas. Good luck. Roll Tribe. Adair baseball at Greenwood today. Adair softball in action today as well. Lady Indians on the road versus Cabrera. Good luck, ladies. Safe travels. Roll Tribe. Adair softball heading to Cabrera today. Good luck, ladies. The way the Reds' offense has been going as of late, it only figures they were robbed of a game-tying home run in the bottom of the 10th by a matter of inches as Washington dealt the Reds a gut-punching 8-7 loss at Great American Ballpark last night. Today, final game of the six-game homestand for the Reds in the final of three against the Nationals. We'll have it for you coming up at 11:10 this morning. Classic Hits, Wayne, 119 FM, 1270 AM. Your home for the Cincinnati Reds. The Bowling Green Hot Rods defeated the Greenville Drive yesterday, 10-4. That series continues tonight.
2: Welcome to Thursday, Kentucky. How are you? Hey, I'm Scott Fitzgerald. We got lots of sports to talk about. It is NFL schedule reveal night. Meanwhile, Houdet Nation already packing their passports for Cincinnati's Week 9 game against Atlanta in Madrid. That includes superfan Richard Cox, who talks to Cincinnati's WLWT.
3: I just got off the phone with my travel agent, Brian, who just sent me a quote.
2: Yeah, some game day tickets going for $1,095 per person. If you want to add a four-night stay, kick that up to $4,300. His advice, though, if you're waiting to get those last-minute cheap tickets.
3: Oh, they won't be available. They will not be available by then. And I have inside tracks, and they still won't be available.
2: Now, the Bengals now also bringing back veteran quarterback Joe Flacco for his 19th season. He will also appear in Season 3 of Netflix's Quarterback, premiering on July 14th. Several former Kentucky men's basketball players are making noise at the NBA Combine in Chicago, highlighted by Ortega Owe, Malachi Moreno, and Jaden Quaintance, along with transfer target Milan Momcilovic. Shooting drills, Owe was 23 of 30 off the dribble. Momcilovic hit 22 of 30 himself. So as far as his thoughts on, well, returning to college, what say you?
4: I'm still focused on the draft. I haven't even talked to any colleges yet, so I'm sure if I have to go back, there's a spot open for me somewhere. You know, I'm just still going through this process. The deadline is the 27th. Obviously finished this week and I got to work out for some, I got some team to find out.
2: And to baseball. Stop me if you've heard this one before.
5: Crushed to deep right. Dalen Lyle looks towards the Nationals dugout. Celebrates before the ball comes down. The Louisville Slugger puts the Nats on top here in the 10th with a two-run shot.
2: Former Trinity Shamrock, Dalen Lyle, again having himself a night after last night's performance. He crushed that go-ahead two-run homer in the 10th as the Reds fall to the Washington Nationals 8-7 in 10 innings. Have a great day, Kentucky. I'm Scott Fitzgerald.
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8: President Trump just made his official endorsement for the United States Senate in Kentucky, and it's conservative Andy Barr.
9: Wonderful man who's been with me all the way, Congressman Andy Barr. In a strong endorsement on Truth Social, President Trump says Andy Barr has his, quote, complete and total endorsement, and called Andy a, quote, proven winner.
10: He's a good guy and a warrior.
9: 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Trump says Barr will grow our economy, cut taxes, and unleash American energy dominance.
11: Thank you, Andy.
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9: 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Conservative Andy Barr. America first. 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
12: I'm Andy Barr, candidate for U.S. Senate, and I approve this message.
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13: Bright sunshine expected today with daytime highs approaching 68. Winds out of the north, 8 to 15 miles per hour. Clear skies again tonight. Lows dip down to about 40. Daytime highs approaching 77 tomorrow. Lots of sunshine. Daytime highs approaching 85 Saturday with a chance of thunderstorms. 86, sunshine mixed with clouds at times Sunday. From the WAIN Weather Center, I'm meteorologist Paul Trombley. Currently 45.
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Happy belated birthday wishes going out to Paul Rogers, who celebrated a birthday yesterday. Happy belated birthday, Paul. Hope you had an awesome, awesome birthday yesterday. Happy belated birthday going out to Paul Rogers, who celebrated a birthday yesterday. Happy belated birthday, Paul. Hope it was a great one. Happy 12th birthday going out to Adeline Lee, who celebrates a birthday today. Happy birthday, Adeline. Hope you have a wonderful and blessed birthday today. Happy 12th birthday going out to Adeline Lee, who celebrates a birthday today. Happy birthday, Adeline. Hope it is a great one. Finally, happy birthday, Jaden Miller. Celebrates a birthday today. Happy birthday, Jaden. Hope you have an awesome, awesome birthday today. Happy birthday going out to Jaden Miller. Celebrates a birthday today. Hope it is a blessed one. All right. Take those birthdays. Put them in a birthday prize box. Shake up. Stir it around one time for luck. As we pull out a winner, we say happy birthday. Birthday and congratulations to who's going to win this morning. It's going to be Adeline Lee. Happy birthday and congratulations, Adeline Lee, our winner of a gift certificate for a hot bar lunch special from Betty's Country Cooking. Congratulations to our birthday winner this morning, that being Adeline Lee. Betty's Country Cooking, 2339 Campbellsville Road, Columbia. Gonna buy Betty's for that delicious hot bar with a variety of sides. I promise you will not leave hungry. From Betty's Country Cooking, proud sponsor of birthdays and anniversaries on Hot Country 93.5. Happy birthday wishes and happy anniversary wishes going out to everybody. Maybe celebrating one today. Old Dominion headed your way next, plus news on the way. At the bottom of the hour, how's the latest from John Morgan, Kit Myself. 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
2: Two individuals facing state charges for child porn in Knox County now face federal charges. Rachel Baker and Bradley Yeager were previously indicted for counterproducing child porn.

0: Last week, an investigation discovered Baker took nude pictures of herself and her toddler and selling them to Yeager for payments of $130 and $150. She added that money helped pay bills. Yeager has since been suspended from his teaching job at Laurel County Schools. Baker makes her debut in court June 8th. Yeager faces arraignment June 10th. The Attorney General's Office has charged Chandra Branch and Evans Mitchell for defrauding Kentucky's medical assistance program. Both allegedly submitted fraudulent claims for payment, and Branch also is accused of altering timesheets to the Cabinet for Health and Family Services. Both Branch and Mitchell will be arraigned on June 15th. I'm Lee Mowen.
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3: 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A reminder from Adair County Clerk Lisa Greer that early voting begins today. No excuse in-person voting, 8 a.m. until 4 p.m. today. Once again, tomorrow and Saturday in the basement of the Adair County Courthouse Annex, 424 Public Square, Columbia. Please bring proof of ID. Any registered voter in Adair County, regardless of your precinct, may vote at the Adair County Courthouse Annex. And early voting beginning today, 8 a.m. until 4 p.m. That continues tomorrow and Saturday. The City of Columbia and Adair County Fiscal Court having a legislative update today, 9 a.m. this morning, with Representative Amy Neighbors and Senator Max Wise. That happening at the historic Tribune Russell House this morning. Columbia man launched into the Russell County Detention Center. Travis Robertson, 41, charged with bell jumping, first degree, and failure to appear. Citation for misdemeanor. Kentucky State Police Post 15 troopers were requested by the Greene County Sheriff's Office to respond to a two-vehicle injury collision that just after 11:30 a.m. Central Tuesday on U.S. 68 Edmonton Road in Greene County. Preliminary investigation revealed that Janice McKinney, 76, of Greensburg, traveling east on 68 in a 2009 Kia Rio. McKinney crossed the center line and entered the westbound lane of 68 into the path of a 2015 Hyundai Santa Fe, traveling west on 68, operated by Cody Richmond, 30, of Greensburg. McKinney pronounced deceased at the scene by the Greene County Coroner. Richmond transported to T.J. Sampson Hospital for treatment of non-life-threatening injuries. KSP Post 15 troopers assisted at the scene by the Greene County Sheriff's Office, Kentucky Fish and Wildlife, Greene County Fire EMS, Greene County Coroner's Office, and the Kentucky State Highway Department. Senior Trooper Brandon Rourke investigating that collision. A new downtown mural starting soon in Columbia. In the very near future, a new mural will begin commissioning in downtown Columbia. The mural is being done by Taysom Mitchell, a student at Lindsey Wilson University and Greensburg native. The mural is being done of Mark Twain and his mother, Jane Lampton Clemens. The mural will be on the side of the Sweet Peace Building at the corner of South Reed and Jamestown Street. The Ross family generously sponsored the mural. the story. We have you in its entirety on our websites. Final preparations happening for the inaugural Mark Twain Storytelling Festival in Columbia. All the details, 935WAIN.com and 1019WAIN.com.
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5: This is Financial Advisor Joe Willis from Edward Jones bringing you the daily financial market report. Equity markets closed higher on Wednesday, even after the producer price inflation PPI report came in above estimates, suggesting investors remain focused on resilient growth and strong corporate earnings. As widely expected, Kevin Warsh was confirmed by the U.S. Senate to become the next Federal Reserve Chair, succeeding Jerome Powell, who will remain on the board for now. U.S. equities closed higher Wednesday. The Dow Jones was down 67 points at 49,693. The NASDAQ closed up 314 points at 26,402. And the S&P 500 closed up 43 points at 7,444. In stocks of local interest, Amazon was up $4.31 at $270.13. Brown & Brown Insurance down $1.39 at $54.38. Casey's General Store up $21.17 at $888.36. Chevron up 5 cents at $186 even. Dollar General down $1.23 at $101.75. Ford Motor up $1.58 at $13.57. Alphabet up $15.27 at $402.62. Coca-Cola up 23 cents at $80.26. Kroger up $1.62 at $66.24. Lowe's down $4.07 at $220.45. Marathon Petroleum down $2.90 at $249.09. NVIDIA up $5.05 at $225.83. Procter Gamble's off $1.67 at $142.24. Target up 82 cents at $121.48. Tractor Supply down 74 cents at $29.85. Ulta Beauty down $13.05 at $492.15. UPS up a penny at $98.45. And Walmart was up $1.12 at $131.47. 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
12: Bright sunshine expected today with daytime highs approaching 68. Winds out of the north, 8 to 15 miles per hour. Clear skies again tonight. Lows dip down to about 40. Daytime highs approaching 77 tomorrow. Lots of sunshine. Daytime highs approaching 85 Saturday with a chance of thunderstorms. 86, sunshine mixed with clouds at times Sunday. From the WAIN Weather Center, I'm meteorologist Paul Trombley. Right now, 48.
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today's best new country, Hot Country 93.5. Good morning. It's Josh McKinney, 749 Central, 849 Eastern, Sunshine 50 on your Thursday. Hope you have a terrific day today. A fantastic rest of your week. Inching our way closer to another weekend. Hope it is a great one. Take a look at that updated WAIN forecast today. A beautiful day in store for us today, friends. Sunshine today on the cooler side of things, but hey, my goodness, gorgeous day today. 68 today, winds gusty up to around 20 miles per hour. It gets hot by the end of the weekend. We're looking at 90 by Sunday. Maybe a chance some showers and thunderstorms tomorrow night. And again, Saturday and Saturday night before the heat gets here on Sunday and the first of next week. So certainly, let's enjoy a cooler day today. Sunshine, 68, winds gusty, up to around 20 miles per hour. 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Every Wednesday, Thursday, and Friday, we give you a hint for an artist that's coming soon to the Opry. Of course, we invite you to guess the name of that artist for a chance to win tickets to the Grand Ole Opry, like Katrina McCarroll did last week. We say congratulations to last week's winner, again, that being Katrina McCarroll. Somebody's going to win this week. It could be you, but you have got to enter to win your Opry Brain Teaser, presented by J&S Auto Sales for today, Thursday. This Opry member has charted over 25 songs and earned nearly 2.5 billion, with a B, billion streams. 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Your clue from yesterday, Wednesday. This artist is a 17-year veteran of the Army and Army Reserve and completed nearly 20 overseas tours. And we certainly salute him for that. My extra hints for you this week. McKinney's extra hints for you this week. His initials, C-M. His initials, C-M. My favorite song from this artist, Bonfire. We have also got an audio clue for you of another one of his hits.

0: 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One winner will be announced coming up tomorrow at 8:15 on Hot Country 93.5. 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
5: 68 today, under sunny skies, northerly winds, 8 to 15 miles per hour. Clear skies again tonight, lows dip down to about 40, highs around 77 tomorrow, mainly clear. Chance of thunderstorms Saturday with highs in the mid-80s, a blend of clouds and sun Sunday. A peek at the extended shows, 88 Monday, 86 Tuesday, and 82 on Wednesday. From the WAIN Weather Center, I'm meteorologist Paul Trombley. Currently 48.
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1: ABC News, I'm Chuck Sievertson. From one-on-one talks to a state banquet, President Trump thanking China's president during his visit today.
2: It was a fantastic day, and in particular, I want to thank President Xi, my friend, for this magnificent welcome.
1: President Xi Jinping speaking through a translator.
3: We both believe that the China-U.S. relationship is the most important bilateral relationship in the world.
1: But earlier, warning that differences over Taiwan had the potential to bring the two countries into conflict. A ship anchored near the Strait of Hormuz has reportedly been seized and now sailing toward Iran. That from British military officials. It isn't clear who took the ship. Russia keeping up its air attacks on Ukraine, at least four killed and dozens hurt in the capital of Kyiv. Nearly 100 people have been killed in dust storms, heavy rain and lightning strikes in northern India. Storms like that common ahead of the monsoons. This is ABC News.
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8: 68 today, under sunny skies, northerly winds, 8 to 15 miles per hour. Clear skies again tonight, lows dip down to about 40, highs around 77 tomorrow, mainly clear. Chance of thunderstorms Saturday, with highs in the mid-80s, a blend of clouds and sun Sunday. A peek at the extended shows, 88 Monday, 86 Tuesday, and 82 on Wednesday. From the WAIN Weather Center, I'm meteorologist Paul Trombley. Right now, 50.
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Good morning, 807 Central, 907 Eastern. Luke Combs ready to go for you next. 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

0: The Colts on Hot Country 93.5. Today's best new country. Good morning. It's Josh McKinney, 8:14 Central, 9:14 Eastern. Sunshine 51 on your Thursday. Hope you have a terrific day today. Fantastic rest of your week. Sunshine today, 68 is where we're headed. Winds going to get gusty up to around 20 miles per hour. Sneak peek, the WAIN community calendar brought to you by McDonald's of Columbia. Have you voted this morning for our boys from the Green River Band, KentuckyLiving.com? 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Vote, vote, vote, vote, vote. 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And speaking of voting, early voting is underway. No excuse in person early voting. Polls are open until 4 p.m. today, tomorrow, and Saturday in the basement of the Adair County Courthouse Annex, 424 Public Square. Please bring proof of ID. Any registered voter in Adair County, regardless of your precinct, may vote in the basement of the Adair County Courthouse Annex until 4 o'clock today, 8 to 4 tomorrow, 8 to 4 on Saturday. That is early voting. And a heads up about the clerk's office. Adair County Clerk Luke Greer's office closed to everything but early voting today due to the office flooding. Again, Adair County Clerk Lisa Greer's office closed to everything but early voting today due to the office flooding. Early voting is in the basement again of the annex going on until 4 o'clock today. 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
3: President Trump just made his official endorsement for the United States Senate in Kentucky, and it's conservative Andy Barr.
4: Wonderful man who's been with me all the way, Congressman Andy Barr.
3: In a strong endorsement on True Social, President Trump says Andy Barr has his, quote, complete and total endorsement, and called Andy a, quote, proven winner.
4: He's a good guy and a warrior.
3: The only candidate for U.S. Senate endorsed by President Trump, Trump says Barr will grow our economy, cut taxes, and unleash American energy dominance.
4: Thank you, Andy.
3: A proven winner for Kentucky, Trump endorses Andy as the conservative who will secure the border, safeguard our elections, and defend our Second Amendment.
4: A wonderful man who's been with me all the way, Congressman Andy Barr.
3: A complete and total endorsement from President Trump. Conservative Andy Barr. America first. Kentucky results.
5: I'm Andy Barr, candidate for U.S. Senate, and I approve this message.
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6: 68 today, under sunny skies, northerly winds 8 to 15 miles per hour. Clear skies again tonight, lows dip down to about 40, highs around 77 tomorrow, mainly clear. Chance of thunderstorms Saturday with highs in the mid-80s, a blend of clouds and sun Sunday. A peek at the extended shows 88 Monday, 86 Tuesday, and 82 on Wednesday. From the WAIN Weather Center, I'm meteorologist Paul Trombley. Right now, 50.
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1: 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Another great guest lined up for you this morning. Now, it's the latest from Dan and Shay. Say So. 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
2: 68 today, under sunny skies, northerly winds, 8 to 15 miles per hour. Clear skies again tonight, lows dip down to about 40, highs around 77 tomorrow, mainly clear. Chance of thunderstorms Saturday, with highs in the mid-80s, a blend of clouds and sun Sunday. A peek at the extended shows, 88 Monday, 86 Tuesday, and 82 on Wednesday. From the WAIN Weather Center, I'm meteorologist Paul Frombly. Right now, 50.
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0: 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I'm Josh McKinney, pleased to be joined by Ms. Katie Jo Aaron, APRN, Taylor Regional Hospital Health Clinic, Columbia. Ms. Katie Jo, good morning. How are you?
1: Good morning. I'm doing great. How are you?
0: I'm great. Good to see you again.
1: Yes, absolutely. A month has flown by.
0: You know, it really has.
1: It has.
0: It seems like literally it's been like 2 weeks.
1: Yep.
0: Honestly, it really does.
1: Yep.
0: Like seeing you on the calendar this week, I'm like, Katie Jo's coming back this week? Like, how has it been a month already?
1: Yeah.
0: Really?
1: It does. Time flies by when you're having fun.
0: That's the truth, lady.
1: Yes,
0: that's the absolute truth.
1: Mm-hmm.
0: Absolute truth. Well, I tell you every time that we have these conversations, I'm so glad that we started having these conversations. And sometimes there are conversations that are uncomfortable, but mm-hmm. there are conversations that have to be had.
1: Yes.
0: That need to be talked about openly in the public for folks to know that it's okay to talk about them in public. And folks need to understand that you've got to take care of yourself. You've got to have those conversations.
1: Mm-hmm. You do.
0: You've got to have them. So let's get uncomfortable, lady. if we're getting uncomfortable this month, what are we talking about this month?
1: This month really ain't bad.
0: Okay.
1: So for the month of May, there's multiple health topics being recognized. There's ALS Awareness Month,
0: okay.
1: Arthritis Awareness, Better Sleep Month, Hepatitis Awareness, Lupus Awareness, Lyme Disease, and Bladder Cancer.
0: Okay.
1: So today I kind of want to touch base on Bladder Cancer Awareness.
0: Okay.
1: Kind of talk about things that aren't normally talked about or not, you know, educate more on things that are kind of a little bit uncommon to talk about. So in 2025, 84,000 people in the United States received a bladder cancer diagnosis. It's the seventh most commonly diagnosed cancer in the United States. Women often delay diagnosis and have worse outcomes.
0: Oh, wow.
1: The average age of a person diagnosed with bladder cancer is 73, so kind of up in the elderly age.
0: Hmm.
1: Risk factors for bladder cancer include smoking, chemical exposures, Caucasian races. They're twice as likely to develop bladder cancer.
0: Interesting.
1: Yep. Age and gender. So when we discuss like the signs of bladder cancer, we need to understand that just because you have a symptom doesn't mean you have bladder cancer.
0: Okay.
1: There could be several other things going on. So one of the most common signs is blood in the urine.
0: Okay.
1: So if you notice blood in the urine, doesn't mean you have bladder cancer. It needs to be evaluated, but it could be like kidney stones, a urinary tract infection.
0: Okay.
1: Painful urination, urgency to urinate, inability to pass urine, abdominal pain, lower back pain, fatigue, and losing weight without trying. And multiple of these symptoms can be different things. But, you know, the big thing is if we're developing any of these symptoms, we check in with primary care.
0: Gotcha.
1: And let them work it up. Currently, there's no standard testing for bladder cancer, but bladder cancer can be detected early because it frequently has noticeable symptoms such as the blood in the urine.
0: Okay.
1: And then, of course, we encourage the community to speak to their provider if they have any concerns or urinary changes. There's lots of information out on the internet about bladder cancer awareness. I obtained this information from Bladder Cancer Advocacy Network. It's a foundation that was founded in 2005 and provides patients with critical information and community support.
0: Interesting. Well, that's one of the many things, and I tell you this all the time. That's one of the many things I appreciate and cherish about you. When you come for these visits, you're not afraid to tackle those conversations.
1: Yes.
0: that need to be had. And when it pertains to whatever cancer we might be talking about, and this month it's bladder cancer, and I hate to say it, thankfully, but at least with bladder cancer, at least there's an indication that there's an issue.
1: Yes.
0: With
1: yes.
0: blood in your ear.
1: Mm-hmm. And that's the most, that's the first sign
0: the most common
1: people see.
0: Yep. Yeah.
1: It's the blood in the ear.
0: Unlike some other types of cancers where there's no early detection,
1: yeah.
0: really,
1: mm-hmm.
0: honestly.
1: Yeah.
0: Like, I mean, stomach cancer, for example, is there really any early detection for that? I
1: you put me on the spot.
0: Sorry, and my apologies. That just came to mind. I keep thinking because I remember a PSA. I'm recalling a PSA that we run, like early detection of stomach cancer. I think that might be it. One or the other. Early detection. It's very difficult.
1: You know,
0: there's so
1: I'm
0: many
1: not
0: cancers.
1: Really,
0: Yeah. Sorry to put you on the spot.
1: Yeah,
0: my apologies.
1: My mind's been blank. But, you know, I really think that, like, the abdominal pain, probably nausea, vomiting, and weight loss would be, you know, big indicators for that.
0: Yeah.
1: You know, which it could be, you know, 100 other different things, too. You
0: could
1: know,
0: be.
1: You could just be having the flu. You could have just, like, a GI infection.
0: Absolutely. And I feel like this is a good time to ask this question as it pertains to information on the internet and, and self-diagnosing one's self and, you know, trying to find out, oh my goodness, I have bladder cancer, when you have a urinary tract infection or something.
1: Yes.
0: Like, where do you stand? Where do you stand on self-diagnosing? Like, okay.
1: So, everybody Googles.
0: Okay.
1: I Google, I'm not going to lie.
0: Okay to do that, right?
1: So it's okay to Google, but once we get that information, we need to look at who is providing that information. Is it a Reddit post? Is it a Facebook post? Or is it from a scholarly company such as like the CDC, Harvard University?
0: Right.
1: We really want to be looking at the .orgs and then the schools. I can't think of what the school, .edu.
0: Gotcha.
1: Those are the ones that, you know, are going to be the best to obtain that information
0: right.
1: from.
0: Perfect.
1: Because, you know, when you Google your symptoms, like 100 different things pop up.
0: Oh, yeah.
1: And AI is doing like a summary. But I have noticed that, you know, AI has been pretty good about, you know, having the scholarly articles in there. Not always. But we just want to make sure it's from a reliable source.
0: Absolutely.
1: Not a Facebook post or Wikipedia.
0: Please not Wikipedia.
1: Yes, we want the CDC, like the .gov, the .edu, and we're looking for peer reviewed. You know, so that's where we're going to really get the good, true information about it.
0: I hear you say educated sources.
1: Yes.
0: Scholarly information.
1: Mm-hmm.
0: Folks that know what they're talking about. And even with that, and you know this, even with that, in today's society, there is a section of our society nowadays, regardless of how educated one is, a certain section of folks are not going to believe it regardless.
1: Right, correct.
0: And that's fine.
1: Correct.
0: That's whatever. Yeah. I'm going to defer to someone that knows more about doctoring and other things than I do.
1: So I like to tell my patients, you know, let's look at the article that you read.
0: Absolutely.
1: And, you know, and let's look where it's from. Let's look at the false information, the true information.
0: Right.
1: And you know, and a lot of that's just education. And, you know, and once they realize which, you know, articles and stuff are not scholarly, then they're like, oh, okay, well, that makes sense.
0: Yeah.
1: But, I mean, we're all guilty of it. We're running to Google.
0: Absolutely. And let's say it like this. Not all articles are created equal.
1: Correct.
0: They're not.
1: They're not.
0: And you have to be mindful of that nowadays in the world that we live in of so much misinformation.
1: Yes.
0: So much misinformation.
1: And, you know, and I always tell my patients, you know, if you Google something and you have a concern, like make an appointment or call up to the office and let's talk about it.
0: Excellent point.
1: You know, because I don't want them having this, you know, unnecessary anxiety to their next appointment, you know, when we could likely resolve it in just like a 2 or 3 minute conversation.
0: Excellent point. And I never thought of that. So that's nice of you to extend that offer.
1: Yeah.
0: So absolutely.
1: Everybody does it.
0: We're all guilty. I'm guilty of that. Absolutely. It's like, well, okay. Like, well, I'm going to die tomorrow because I have this and that's not the case.
1: Yes.
0: Like, all I need is an aspirin and I'm fine.
1: Yeah. So absolutely.
0: Yeah. Yeah. Well, bladder cancer, it's, I hate to say it, it's comforting to know that it can be detected early, but it's good to know that it can be detected early. And I know I was, my father had issues with his bladder and urinary issues, and I had a few issues a few years back, and I know when doctors are pressing on that bladder and get that bladder to kind of rebound, like one of those, I had one of those, that little, get that bladder to kind of jump a little bit. That was an interesting feeling.
1: Yeah, the palpation of it and stuff. You know, and our goal, you know, on these, you know, talk shows with you or the radio station is, you know, early detection, early prevention.
0: Yeah.
1: You know, so if you see anything abnormal, have any abnormal symptoms, you know, you're always welcome to come to our clinic. You know, we encourage you to call someone.
0: Absolutely.
1: Call a primary care provider and express those concerns and get that worked up.
0: Certainly. Absolutely.
1: Yes. So speaking of our clinic, we have some new office hours. We are now going to be open Monday through Friday, 8 to 4:30.
0: Okay.
1: we're still doing same day appointments. We're still taking care of acute chronic conditions. We have our on-site lab where we can do blood testing and swab testing. So the only thing changing is just the hours.
0: That's it?
1: Yep, just the hours, Monday through Friday, 8 to 4:30.
0: Just a little adjustment.
1: A little adjustment.
0: Miss Katie Jo's still there.
1: Yep, absolutely still there.
0: Take care of you.
1: Still seeing everybody that walks through the doors.
0: Absolutely, doing a great job at it, no doubt.
1: Thank you, I appreciate that.
0: Well, I so appreciate these conversations and the opportunity to talk about this. And again, this month we're talking about bladder cancer, and I know you talked about, you mentioned this month the topic was also, you know, Lyme disease as well.
1: Yes.
0: Talking about, and I know ticks have been a big hot button topic this year.
1: Yeah,
0: have you seen
1: gal.
0: Like, I know we had an issue with a tick this past weekend.
1: Mm-hmm.
0: Like, where, how, what, where did that thing come from? And like,
1: absolutely.
0: Oh my God, like.
1: Yeah, ticks are, you know, ticks are pretty bad right now. You know, and then people see a tick, and just because you get bit by a tick doesn't automatically mean you got alpha gal or Lyme disease. You know, what we're looking for is if you get a tick bite, you know, there's a couple ways you can remove them. They have like a tick remover tool.
0: Okay.
1: You can put like petroleum jelly or Vaseline on it.
0: Okay.
1: That kind of suffocates it for them to come out their cells.
0: Okay.
1: Because the big thing we worry about is if you just pluck it off, is the head still embedded?
0: Gotcha.
1: In the skin. You know, signs of like the Rocky Mountain spotted fever and Lyme disease, that you're going to get like a bullseye rash. And that's like you're going to have... It looks like a bullseye, like on a shooting target.
0: Oh, wow.
1: So you'll have a big bullseye rash.
0: Ooh.
1: You know, of course, if you get a tick bite and you don't know really if you should remove it or not, you know, we can always take those out with the clinic.
0: True.
1: You know, schedule an appointment, come in. We can take a look at that. If you've been bit by a tick and you develop symptoms such as a rash or, you know, chronic fatigue, eating meat, and then you start getting sick, that's more of the alpha gal.
0: Okay.
1: There is testing for that can be done.
0: Okay.
1: But, you know, the big thing is just because you get bit by a tick doesn't automatically mean you're going to get that disease, but there's a potential for it, and those are the signs of it.
0: Well, I'm going to be honest. I was like, oh, my God, here we go.
1: Yes.
0: Like, I'm that person, like, oh my God!
1: Was he Googling?
0: Like, oh my God, we've got Lyme disease now. Oh my God! Oh my God! Oh my!
1: Yeah.
0: Like, just breathe, calm down. Yeah. It's okay. We got it. We got it soon. Like,
1: yes, absolutely. And you know, there's, like I said, there's blood tests for it. There's signs of it. I don't think there's a definitive treatment for Rocky Mountain spotted fever and Lyme disease. Alpha gal, I think they're pushing studies and stuff.
0: Are they really?
1: Yeah.
0: Man.
1: So, definitively, I can't quote you on that because I'm not real for sure.
0: Well, I put you on the spot again, so my apologies.
1: My
0: apologies, Katie Jo. My apologies.
1: But, yeah, my little girl, she had, like, a picnic day at school yesterday, and there was a tick crawling on her.
0: Seriously?
1: Yeah, luckily it didn't, like, get embedded in her skin. It was just crawling, and, you know, just make sure anytime we're outdoors, you know.
0: Anytime, yeah.
1: DEET spray, you know, repels ticks. And just make sure you're really checking head to toe every night, especially if you've got pets and you've been outside or you've been in the woods.
0: Yeah, absolutely. Yeah. Well, I know we had been out the day before at a softball game,
1: mm-hmm.
0: and everything was okay that night. And then the next day we're at a soccer game. And then Saturday night we noticed the issue, and it's like, oh my goodness. So it happened somewhere.
1: Where did we pick it up?
0: In between. And it's like, oh goodness. And take care. But you pay attention, folks.
1: Yep. Gotta pay attention.
0: You got to. Yeah.
1: Especially like if you have longer hair, you got to make sure you're checking that scalp really good.
0: Absolutely.
1: Yeah. All the cracks.
0: Yes, absolutely. And this one was in a belly button.
1: Mm-hmm.
0: I was like, just kind of wiggled its way right in.
1: I mean, because you can't really feel them like walk up.
0: No, you can't. And that's the thing. It would be. If it was like an ant, you can feel an ant. You can feel an ant, and then once you have an ant on you, you feel like you've got 6 million on you. But a tick, somehow, some way, you can never feel those little things. But, you know.
1: Just make sure that we're checking every day.
0: Please be mindful of it.
1: Yes,
0: yeah, they are everywhere right now. Anything else we need to know?
1: I don't think so.
0: We can certainly get uncomfortable if you want to. Now, we certainly can.
1: This month is a little bit of a lighter subject.
0: Absolutely, certainly.
1: Yeah.
0: So, Katie Jo, thank you. Always appreciate the great, insightful wonderfully intelligent conversation.
1: Thank you.
0: Always.
1: Thank you for having us.
0: Always. Yeah. Look forward to it. Looking forward to it again next month.
1: Yep.
0: We'll seem like a week and a half.
1: Yes, it will.
0: And I hear next month we're going to have a very special guest with you, possibly.
1: Yes. Maybe. Little girl has been dying to come on the radio with me.
0: Well.
1: So I told her since school was out, we'd make her a special guest.
0: Well, absolutely. She might not leave.
1: I'm not really for sure if she'll talk.
0: We'll get her going, I think.
1: She can be shy at first, so I'm not for sure how it's going to go.
0: Oh, we'll see. We'll try to get her ramped up.
1: Yeah. She's going to think she's a rock star.
0: Well, okay. That's what it's all about. That's what it's all about, Mom. That's what it's all about.
1: Sharing these experiences with our kids. It's amazing.
0: That is what life is about, my dear.
1: We live for them.
0: Absolutely. Certainly.
1: Love it.
0: Lady, have a great day. Thank you very much.
1: Thank you so much.
0: You're very welcome. See you soon.
1: See you next month.
0: Absolutely. North Century Pharmacy presenting the Community Buzz on Hot Country 93.5.
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8: 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Winners must appear in person with proper positive legal identification to claim any prize Monday through Friday, excluding holidays, within 30 days, so the prize will be forfeited. Prizes will not be mailed or delivered. Any winner under the age of 18 must be accompanied by a parent or legal guardian. No trade or cash equivalent will be awarded for any contest prize. Any person or persons found to be in violation of these contest rules before, during, or after the respective contest or giveaway will be disqualified and will not be eligible for future contests and giveaways.
9: 68 today, under sunny skies, northerly winds, 8 to 15 miles per hour. Clear skies again tonight, lows dip down to about 40, highs around 77 tomorrow, mainly clear. Chance of thunderstorms Saturday, with highs in the mid-80s, a blend of clouds and sun Sunday. A peek at the extended shows, 88 Monday, 86 Tuesday, and 82 on Wednesday. From the WAIN Weather Center, I'm meteorologist Paul Trombley. Currently 53.

North Century Pharmacy presenting the Community Buzz on High Country 93.5. I'm Josh McKinney. Very special thank you once again going out to Miss Katie Jill Aaron, APR, and Taylor Regional Hospital Health Clinic, Columbia. We consider Miss Katie Jill one of our regulars now. Always a pleasure to catch up with Katie Jill. We certainly appreciate our conversations with her, all those tough conversations that certainly need to be had openly and honestly, those conversations that are tough to be had about topics that, you know, they're sometimes tough to talk about openly and in public, but absolutely they need to be talked about. And this month, still, you know, a tender conversation talking about, you know, bladder cancer and that word cancer. Again, talking about, you know, Lyme disease and ticks as well. And always appreciate Miss Katie Jo and great conversation and information that she brings to us month to month. But Katie Jo, thank you, dear. We certainly appreciate the information and the great conversation this morning. Looking forward to it again already. She'll be back before you know it, friends. Absolutely. We certainly love and appreciate Miss Katie Jo very much. Swing by and see her. Taylor Regional Hospital Health Clinic, Columbia. Katie Jo Aaron, APRN. And as she mentioned, we fired to the breaks. You heard Sheer the man himself, Easton Bryant. She was first to say, as soon as she heard the commercial, she's like, oh, Easton, he won won some awards the other night. Yeah, absolutely he did. Award-winning Easton Bryant. Yeah, absolutely, Miss Katie Jo. Yeah. Congratulations to Easton. Certainly well-deserved on his awards he won the other night. North Century Pharmacy presenting the Community Buzz. Katie Jo, have a great day. We will see you again very, very soon. North Century Pharmacy presenting the Community Buzz. Taking a look at that updated WAIN forecast. Beautiful, beautiful day today. Sunshine, 68 today. Winds gusty up to around 20 miles per hour. Tonight, clear. Of around 40 tonight. Friday, mostly sunny. Tomorrow, warmer, 77. Tomorrow night, 30% chance of showers and thunderstorms. Partly cloudy, low of around 57 tomorrow night. Saturday, 40% chance of showers and thunderstorms. Partly sunny, warmer on Saturday, 85 on Saturday. Saturday night, 30% chance of showers and thunderstorms. Mostly cloudy, low of around 62 Saturday night. Sunday, sunshine, how about 90 on Sunday? Yeah. It's going to feel like summer by the end of the weekend. Sunday night, mostly clear, low of around 63. Monday, starting another work week and school week sunshine, 88 on Monday. So let's enjoy a cooler day today, as certainly we've got some heat on the way by the end of the weekend. Sunshine today, 68.

0: winds, gusty up to around 20 miles per hour. 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

0: 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A reminder once again from Adair County Clerk Lisa Greer, early voting is underway. No excuse in-person voting. Underway until 4 o'clock today. That continues tomorrow, 8 until 4, and Saturday, 8 until 4, in the basement of the Adair County Courthouse Annex, 424 Public Square. Please bring proof of ID, any registered voter. And at Adair County, regardless of every precinct, may vote in the basement of the Adair County Courthouse Annex. And early voting is underway. And speaking of Clerk Greer, a reminder that Clerk Greer's office is closed to everything but early voting. That due to flooding of the office, again, Clerk Greer's office closed to everything but early voting. And again, early voting is happening in the basement of the courthouse annex this morning. Also, City of Columbia and Adair County Fiscal Court having a legislative update this morning at 9 a.m. with Representative Amy Neighbors and Senator Max Wise at the historic Tribute Russell House. That happening at the top of the hour. That, my friends, will do it for me on this Thursday. Country with Carson next.
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0: wrapping on up with Change My Mind, part of Country with Carson. Last month, Spirit Airlines shut down, not just leaving people stranded, but a whole lot of planes on the ground empty. A lot of them are being stored in Phoenix. But what happens when an airline just stops and there's all these planes left? Well, a lot of them are actually leased. So they go back to the lenders, who then will lease them out to other airlines. They'll be refurbished. They'll be checked. They'll get a whole new paint job. I think that's what they do. They don't do wraps on planes, right? But basically, they'll now have a new logo on them.
1: We can remember lyrics to hundreds of songs, but can't remember anyone's phone number. Well, here's hers. 1-800-667-8686. It's Country with Carson.
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7: President Trump just made his official endorsement for the United States Senate in Kentucky, and it's conservative Andy Barr.
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17: 68 today, under sunny skies, northerly winds, 8 to 15 miles per hour. Clear skies again tonight, lows dip down to about 40, highs around 77 tomorrow, mainly clear. Chance of thunderstorms Saturday with highs in the mid-80s, a blend of clouds and sun Sunday. A peek at the extended shows, 88 Monday, 86 Tuesday, and 82 on Wednesday. From the WAIN Weather Center, I'm meteorologist Paul Trombley. Currently 53.
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1: Days

0: Music from Cody Johnson, getting us through our workday. Traveling Soldier, part of Country with Carson. 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And I was out shopping the other day and I saw some grapes. And honestly, they didn't look spectacular. 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We want our veggies to last as long as possible. 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My mom has done that. I learned it from her. And you don't necessarily have to transfer it. 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That's why we're kind of drawing the moisture away from it.
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0: just talking the other day about the ticket prices to watch the soccer matches, the World Cup matches, and how expensive they are. Hotel rooms, though, well, hotel rooms in those cities that are hosting the games, they're definitely pricey, but they're not gone yet. They're not sold out. In fact, there are some hotels saying that they're not getting as many bookings as they thought that they would. And the reason? Well, experts think it's because they asked too much. That, well, the World Cup, we may not get to host it here in North America all the time. The folks that travel for these games, it's all that to them. And what they've learned is, the prices for those hotel rooms get inflated. But then when those hotel rooms don't get booked, they bring them back down. And that seems to be the case right now. They were talking about one hotel that had a normal room was $200 a night. They've jacked the price up to $800. Well, yeah, that's why nobody's booking, at least not yet.
1: This is Country with Carson.
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7: ABC News, I'm Chuck Sievertson. American shoppers slowing down a bit in April as high gas prices driven by the war with Iran bite into budgets. The Commerce Department says retail sales in April rose 0.5%. The month before, retail sales were up 1.6%. President Trump looking for trade deals in his trip to China, but ABC's Mary Bruce in Beijing says...
8: In their over two-hour meeting, Xi delivering a stark warning to Trump about Taiwan, which Beijing claims is its own territory. According to China's state media, Xi telling Trump if the issue is handled poorly, the two countries will collide or even clash.
7: Concerns in the Middle East with British officials saying a ship that was anchored south of the Strait of Hormuz has been seized and is sailing toward Iran. No claim of responsibility. Also reports that another ship has been attacked. Russia firing more drones and missiles into Ukraine. At least 7 people killed in the capital, Kyiv. This is ABC News.
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17: 68 today, under sunny skies, northerly winds, 8 to 15 miles per hour. Clear skies again tonight, lows dip down to about 40. Highs around 77 tomorrow, mainly clear. Chance of thunderstorms Saturday with highs in the mid-80s, a blend of clouds and sun Sunday. A peek at the extended shows 88 Monday, 86 Tuesday, and 82 on Wednesday. From the WAIN Weather Center, I'm meteorologist Paul Trombley. Right now, 55.
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Langley up for 7 awards at the ACMs airing this Sunday night, and that includes Single of the Year for Choosing Texas. 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
1: Getting through our workday. Josh Ross, part of Country with Carson. Hate how you look. The average American sits for 9.5 hours a day. What, do you have a camera in my house while I'm binging Netflix? No, but in all seriousness, that between our jobs, so many of them are sedentary. And yeah, you do get home at night and you just want to relax on the couch. But getting up every hour, we talk a lot about that, that you should move. Your Fitbit yells at you every hour to get your steps in. 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But if you eat things like berries and apples, even cocoa, and then drinking tea, that can help to protect our health and hopefully combat the harmful effects of sitting for as long as we do.
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4: 68 today, under sunny skies, northerly winds, 8 to 15 miles per hour. Clear skies again tonight, lows dip down to about 40, highs around 77 tomorrow, mainly clear. Chance of thunderstorms Saturday with highs in the mid-80s, a blend of clouds and sun Sunday. A peek at the extended shows, 88 Monday, 86 Tuesday, and 82 on Wednesday. From the WAIN Weather Center, I'm meteorologist Paul Trombley. Right now, 55.
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0: Music from Kane Brown. That's Woman, part of Country with Carson. Let me know if there's something you want to hear today. 800-667-8686. If you've got a work email address, I'm betting that you have a work email signature. But so much work now is done through Slack or IM or text messaging or WhatsApp, and most people still don't have signatures for those channels. So why? Why do we keep a signature on an email? I know for me that it's not just people I work with here, but people that you're adjacently working with that maybe you haven't met in person. Maybe they don't have my cell phone yet. So that way, it's always there in the signature. It's always included. But maybe I don't need all the other stuff. Do you have that automatic closing on yours? Mine says, best wishes, warmest regards, which is from Schitt's Creek. Most people just have sincerely or thanks or best. We may not need any of that anymore.
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15: 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Prizes will not be mailed or delivered. Any winner under the age of 18 must be accompanied by a parent or legal guardian. No trade or cash equivalent will be awarded for any contest prize. Any person or persons found to be in violation of these contest rules before, during, or after the respective contest or giveaway will be disqualified and will not be eligible for future contests and giveaways. Today's best new country, Hot Country 93.5.

Keeping that music going, keeping us going, working our way through Thursday. It's Ella Langley and Morgan Wallen. I Can't Love You Anymore on Country with Carson.

0: You're scrolling through Insta, you're on Facebook, and you get the suggestion to try their Meta AI tools, whether it's animating a picture or removing background. And when you go to do it, it does ask for permissions, and you're thinking, haven't I already? As much as we all try to protect our stuff, you know that if you want to use these apps, at some point you have to give in and allow it to access your camera roll. And you're thinking, doesn't Meta already have access to my camera roll? The thing is, Meta is different than Meta AI. They have different servers. So even if you've given the permission the first time, this is different, that your data will now be available in two different places.
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7: ABC News, I'm Chuck Sievertson. It would be a terrible mistake, says Secretary of State Marco Rubio, if China tried to take Taiwan by force. Rubio also saying that the U.S. position on the island is unchanged. Rubio is at the Beijing summit with Presidents Trump and Xi. ABC's Mary Bruce in China's capital.
8: In their over two-hour meeting, Xi delivering a stark warning to Trump about Taiwan, which Beijing claims is its own territory. According to China's state media, Xi telling Trump if the issue is handled poorly, the two countries will collide or even clash.
7: Retail sales went up last month, but at a much smaller rate than the month before, says the Commerce Department. American shoppers spent more on higher-priced gasoline and less on other stuff. The number of people making first-time applications for unemployment insurance went up last week, more than double what analysts expected. Billy Idol's to receive a Lifetime Achievement Award at the American Music Awards May 25th. This is ABC News.
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3: 68 today, under sunny skies, northerly winds, 8 to 15 miles per hour. Clear skies again tonight, lows dip down to about 40, highs around 77 tomorrow, mainly clear. Chance of thunderstorms Saturday, with highs in the mid-80s, a blend of clouds and sun Sunday. A peek at the extended shows, 88 Monday, 86 Tuesday, and 82 on Wednesday. From the WAIN Weather Center, I'm meteorologist Paul Trombley. Right now, 58.
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0: Making our way through Thursday, then we just get through tonight, then we're at tomorrow, which basically the weekend is that close. It's Cody Johnson, The Fall, on Country with Carson. We were just talking about the World Cup and ticket prices and hotel room prices, and maybe you're getting caught up in it, but you're just going to watch the games on television. 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Miller Lite adding into it with a soccer ball-shaped 12-pack of cans. 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
12: 68 today, under sunny skies, northerly winds, 8 to 15 miles per hour. Clear skies again tonight, lows dip down to about 40, highs around 77 tomorrow, mainly clear. Chance of thunderstorms Saturday with highs in the mid-80s, a blend of clouds and sun Sunday. A peek at the extended shows, 88 Monday, 86 Tuesday, and 82 on Wednesday. From the WAIN Weather Center, I'm meteorologist Paul Trombley. Right now, 58.
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Keeping that music going, keeping us going. Bailey Zimmerman on the way, Megan Maroney, all inside the next 10 minutes. This is Luke Combs, Sleepless in a Hotel Room, on Country with Carson. I can

0: Staying on track, getting through our Thursday. Bailey Zimmerman giving us Chevy Silverado. Part of Country with Carson. Whether it was high school, college, somebody you knew in that young adult stage of your life, there was somebody that wore patchouli. Oh, it is not for me. I had a friend who, it smelled like he doused not just himself, but his clothes and his house in patchouli. It was not pleasant. However, it does have benefits, it being so unpleasant, that scientists have found that it can help repel mosquitoes for up to 3 hours. Now, again, you'd have to sit there and smell like patchouli, but if it means that you're not getting bitten, all right, maybe your nostrils can take it.
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8: 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It's Chris Reeder, Republican candidate for Adair County Judge Executive. Early voting begins Thursday, May 14th and runs through Saturday, May 16th in the basement of the Adair County Courthouse Annex. 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

0: It's kind of a clunky term, but I get it. The idea of May-cember, that May feels just about as busy as December. Because you know December, you've got Christmas coming up, the holidays, all the work parties, all of the gatherings, the Christmas shopping, getting ready for the dinners, whether it's Christmas Eve, Christmas Day, then leading into New Year's. December is a flurry and it goes by so fast. May does the same thing when you're talking about Teacher Appreciation Week and Field Day and recitals and graduations and proms and end of year dances and finals and end of year tests and then getting those vacations planned out. And what are we going to do for Memorial Day? Are we taking a road trip? Are we going somewhere? May fills up so quickly that it's got that same kind of frantic energy.
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6: ABC News, I'm Chuck Sievertson. It would be a terrible mistake if China tried to take Taiwan by force, says Secretary of State Marco Rubio, also saying that the U.S. position on the island is unchanged. Rubio is at the Beijing summit with Presidents Trump and Xi. A reporter asking Mr. Trump.
7: How are your talks, sir?
8: Wait.
9: Did you talk about Taiwan?
8: Great place. Incredible. China's beautiful.
6: Britain says a ship seized south of the Strait of Hormuz is being sailed toward Iran. India condemns the sinking of an Indian commercial ship near Oman. No word who did it. Retail sales went up last month, but at a much smaller rate. Says the Commerce Department, American shoppers spent more on higher-priced gasoline. The number of people applying first time for unemployment insurance went up last week, more than double what analysts expected. Bipartisan effort to combat sexual misconduct in Congress is being led by two women members of the House. This is ABC News.
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18: High of 68 this afternoon under clear skies, winds out of the north, 8 to 15 miles per hour. Clear skies, tonight, lows dip down to about 40. Daytime highs approaching 77, tomorrow, mainly clear skies. High of 85 Saturday with a chance for storms. 90, partly cloudy, Sunday. From the WAIN Weather Center, I'm meteorologist Jennifer Wojcicki. Currently 59.
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1: We're on that right side of the week, the one that's getting us toward the weekend. It's Ella Langley, Be Her, on Country with Carson. She

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0: That is Brantley Gilbert giving us Good Damn on Country with Carson. I moved a few weeks back, so I did the change of address. Super easy. The U.S. Postal Service, you can do it all online. But they did send me in the mail just the physical confirmation that, yes, we processed your address change. And here's a welcome packet for you. And I open it up, and it's a lot of offers from cable companies and alarm system companies. But tucked in there was a $15 coupon for a grocery store. I was not anticipating that. I'm so glad I opened it, because I looked at it and said, well, I know the new mail's coming to my house. I don't even know why I did. But man, $15 off at the grocery store? That is nothing to sneeze at right now. I will absolutely use that.
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8: This is the Kentucky News Network.
9: A Kentucky state trooper is receiving national recognition for going above and beyond the call of duty. Trooper Paul Thomas was given a 2026 Top Cops Award from the National Association of Police Organizations. The honor recognizes his actions during a 2025 hostage situation where Thomas fatally shot an armed suspect to save a woman being held at knife point. National policymakers are looking to Eastern Kentucky for ideas on boosting the rural economy. A bipartisan commission held a public hearing at Hazard Community and Technical College Wednesday evening. Former North Dakota Senator Heidi Heitkamp and others listened to local leaders discuss strategies for creating jobs and retaining young talent. Officials say the feedback will help shape a national rural strategy to be unveiled next year. I'm Travis Laird.
8: This is the Kentucky News Network.
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15: It's early voting weekend at Adair County. Hi, folks. It's Chris Reeder, Republican candidate for Adair County Judge Executive. 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I humbly ask for your vote in this May primary. 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
5: High of 68 this afternoon under clear skies, winds out of the north, 8 to 15 miles per hour. Clear skies, tonight, lows dip down to about 40. Daytime highs approaching 77, tomorrow, mainly clear skies. High of 85, Saturday, with a chance for storms. 90, partly cloudy, Sunday. From the WAIN Weather Center, I'm meteorologist Jennifer Wojcicki. Currently, 59.
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0: Music from Jason Aldean, keeping us going right through our Thursday. How far does a goodbye go? Part of Country with Carson. This time last month, the warnings were all about not using AI to do your taxes. As tax time was getting closer and closer, financial experts, tax preparers were warning, do not use AI because it may not have the proper information being put into it, regardless of what you're using, if it was Claude or ChatGPT. But I guess those tax professionals do have their own AI that they're able to utilize. Well, so do doctors. And no, it's not just a straight up Google. It's not like WebMD back in the day. They have their own tool called Open Evidence, which can help them make clinical decisions. And I know it can be a little scary, the idea that your doctor is using AI, but it is a tool. It's meant to be part of a kit that it's in their toolbox, that there's many things that they use when they're seeing us, when they're diagnosing us. It's just more information.
1: This is Country with Carson.
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17: 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Winners must appear in person with proper positive legal identification to claim any prize Monday through Friday, excluding holidays, within 30 days, so the prize will be forfeited. Prizes will not be mailed or delivered. Any winner under the age of 18 must be accompanied by a parent or legal guardian. No trade or cash equivalent will be awarded for any contest prize. Any person or persons found to be in violation of these contest rules before, during, or after the respective contest or giveaway will be disqualified and will not be eligible for future contests and giveaways. Hot Country 93.5 WAIN. 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

this is Ella Langley, and you're listening to Country with Carson. I was all but 22, I think, at the time. I'd been out on the road, lonely at night, and it'd been a while.

0: End of every year, we all get our Spotify Wrapped and we all share what we've been listening to. But right now, Spotify is giving us our party of the year, celebrating its own 20th anniversary. It's telling us what's the first song you ever streamed through your account. The thing is, I haven't been on Spotify a real long time. Mine was some Lady Gaga song. I'll be honest, I didn't even know it. I guess when it was released, I must have just clicked the link. But I use Spotify for podcasts. It didn't give me any podcast history. That's what I wanted to see. Honestly, how much time do I waste listening to true crime? That's the real question.
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7: ABC News, I'm Michelle Franzen. In China, talks between President Trump and President Xi lasted for several hours. Chinese state media reports Xi warned Taiwan is the most important issue for China-U.S. relations, and if handled improperly, it could lead to clashes. Talks also centering on the Iran war and blockade and the Strait of Hormuz. ABC's Selena Wang is in Beijing.
8: The U.S. readout mentioned that both leaders agree the strait needs to be open, that Iran cannot have a nuclear weapon. But we didn't get any of that from the Chinese readout. No mention of the strait or even Iran at all by name, which reflects what experts have been telling me, which is that while Beijing wants this war to end, they see it as America's problem to solve. They don't want to get pulled in too deeply.
7: Senators unanimously approving a resolution today to withhold lawmakers' pay during government shutdowns. It follows a string of historic stalemates over funding. An American cruise ship passenger who tested positive for hantavirus has been cleared to leave isolation. This is ABC News.
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0: High of 68 this afternoon under clear skies, winds out of the north, 8 to 15 miles per hour. Clear skies, tonight, lows dip down to about 40. Daytime highs approaching 77, tomorrow, mainly clear skies. High of 85 Saturday with a chance for storms. 90, partly cloudy Sunday. From the WAIN Weather Center, I'm meteorologist Jennifer Wojcicki. Right now, 62.
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0: 61st ACMs air this Sunday on Amazon Prime. Luke Combs is up for Artist Songwriter of the Year, Male Artist of the Year, and Entertainer of the Year. It's days like these on Country with Carson.
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0: music from Kenny Chesney, taking us through our Thursday on Country with Carson. Despite Julianne Hough saying that people have been sliding into her DMs asking to be on Dancing with the Stars, we still only know three people that will be competing this fall. And that includes Jackson Olsen from the Savannah Bananas. Love to see it because we already know he is just going to impress in the ballroom. Then you've got two from the Traitors, Maura Higgins alongside Sierra Miller.
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1: 68 this afternoon under clear skies, winds out of the north, 8 to 15 miles per hour. Clear skies, tonight, lows dip down to about 40. Daytime highs approaching 77, tomorrow, mainly clear skies. High of 85, Saturday, with a chance for storms. 90, partly cloudy, Sunday. From the WAIN Weather Center, I'm meteorologist Jennifer Wojcicki. Right now, 62.
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0: Brunette on Country with Carson. 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Another Big Bang Theory spinoff is coming. Of course, there was Young Sheldon and then Georgie and Mandy's First Marriage, which is on when I go to tune in and see Ghosts on Thursday nights. Well, now on HBO Max, it's going to be Stuart Fails to Save the Universe. So you'll have Stuart trying to put the space-time continuum back together. All right, that sounds way different than Young Sheldon and Georgie and Mandy.
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0: remember a few years ago, everybody trying to get to the Eras Tour, and people were actually traveling overseas, that they were going to Europe because tickets for the Eras Tour were so much cheaper there. I think there's a cap on how much they can charge. So between the airfare, the hotels, international travel, people were still managing to save money by going out of the country. Well, people are doing that for Disney now, that the prices here in the States between Disneyland and Disney World, that they just keep going up and up and up. And places like Disneyland Tokyo are so much cheaper that folks are actually going out of the country to go visit the House of Mouse.
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9: 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WAIN regularly conducts contests and giveaways on air. Please be advised of the following rules. No purchase necessary. Contests are open to all persons except Fort Broadcasting and their affiliated radio stations, Fork employees and their immediate families, event sponsors, prize providers or advertisers and their respective immediate families are not eligible to win. 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For prizes valued at over $150, only one prize per household every 90 days. Winners must appear in person with proper positive legal identification to claim any prize Monday through Friday, excluding holidays, within 30 days, so the prize will be forfeited. Prizes will not be mailed or delivered. Any winner under the age of 18 must be accompanied by a parent or legal guardian. No trade or cash equivalent will be awarded for any contest prize. Any person or persons found to be in violation of these contest rules before, during, or after the respective contest or giveaway will be disqualified and will not be eligible for future contests and giveaways.
10: Ample sunshine expected this afternoon with daytime highs approaching 68. North winds 5 to 10 miles per hour. Clear skies tonight, lows dip down to about 40. A mix of clouds and sun tomorrow, high temperatures reach up to 77. Mid-80s Saturday with a chance of thunderstorms. Upper 80s, partly cloudy Sunday. From the WAIN Weather Center, I'm meteorologist Jennifer Wojcicki. Currently, it's 63 degrees.
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12: ABC News, I'm Michelle Franzen. The summit in China between President Trump and President Xi highlighting future potential, but no big breakthroughs on trade. Tensions remain over Taiwan and Iran. ABC's Selena Wang is in Beijing.
13: Big picture, if you look at what they're saying on camera, both leaders are focusing on stability between these two countries, the long history between the U.S. and China, and President Trump even lavishing praise on Xi Jinping, saying that it's an honor to be his friend, calling him a great leader, a line that's been picked up by state media here in China. But beneath all of that, there's tensions on Taiwan and Iran.
12: Jobless claims rose last week by 12,000 new filings compared to the prior week, more than double what employment analysts expected. The one American cruise ship passenger tested positive for hantavirus has now been cleared to leave the biocontainment unit. Health officials urging more than a dozen others in Nebraska and Georgia to remain in quarantine for the full 42 days. This is ABC News.
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0: is Alexander Kay, called Straight for the Heart. Thursday rolls on. Keith Urban, Eric Church, and Tim McGraw coming up.
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0: got an Oscars host. We've got a SNL host, but a very special one. We've got lots to talk about. We'll cover all that for you later on in the show. And Florida Georgia Line coming up.
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6: Bright sunshine this afternoon with daytime highs approaching 67. North winds 5 to 10 miles per hour. Tonight, lows dip down to about 42. Daytime highs approaching 77. Tomorrow, a blend of clouds and sun. Chance of thunderstorms. Saturday, high temperatures reach up to 84. 90, a mix of clouds and sun Sunday. From the WAIN Weather Center, I'm meteorologist Jennifer Wojcicki. Currently 63.
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0: Will Ferrell is back. We talk about that next hour. Stick around as we close out this hour. Thursday rolling on with Bailey Zimmerman and Justin Moore coming up.
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1: ABC News, I'm Michelle Franz, and in China, talks between President Trump and President Xi touching on trade, Taiwan, and the war with Iran. China keeping a hands-off approach for now when it comes to helping reopen the Strait of Hormuz, keeping oil and gas prices soaring. ABC's Elizabeth Schulze has more.
2: Oil still hovering around $100 a barrel today on no clear breakthrough when it comes to trying to get those ships moving through the Strait of Hormuz, and that's what's keeping these gas prices elevated. You see the national average around $4.53. We've got a lot of states that are well above that, above $5 in some states, in California, even higher than that.
1: California closing arguments today in the open AI civil case getting underway involving Elon Musk and Sam Altman. Musk suing Altman, claiming he was duped out of millions when OpenAI switched from a nonprofit to for-profit company. Health officials continue to monitor more than three dozen Americans exposed to the hantavirus. Globally, there are 10 confirmed cases from the cruise ship outbreak. This is ABC News.
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6: WAIN weather. Bright sunshine this afternoon with daytime highs approaching 67. North winds 5 to 10 miles per hour. Tonight, lows dip down to about 42. Daytime highs approaching 77. Tomorrow, a blend of clouds and sun. Chance of thunderstorms. Saturday, high temperatures reach up to 84. 90, a mix of clouds and sun. Sunday. From the WAIN Weather Center, I'm meteorologist Jennifer Wojcicki. Currently, it's 64 degrees.
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0: I'm excited, guys. This weekend, Will Ferrell is back. This is going to be his sixth time hosting SNL. Obviously, he was on the show for a long time, but has made now five appearances and about to be six as the host. We love Will Ferrell. I mean, some people don't like, I don't know, dumb humor, I guess. But Will Ferrell is just a classic, no matter how you want to spin it. Yeah, he's just hilarious. And who doesn't love Elf? So we're excited to see him back on that stage for a sixth time. That is coming up this weekend. What I hear is that you're going to be seeing some throwback sketches, some of our favorite Will Ferrell characters from SNL, so we'll have to wait and see. Excited about that. All right, music rolls on. Luke Combs and Ella Langley coming up.
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0: So. Dan and Shay, their latest. 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
3: President Trump just made his official endorsement for the United States Senate in Kentucky. And it's conservative Andy Barr.
4: Wonderful man who's been with me all the way, Congressman Andy Barr.
3: In a strong endorsement on True Social, President Trump says Andy Barr has his, quote, complete and total endorsement, and called Andy a, quote, proven winner.
4: He's a good guy and a warrior.
3: The only candidate for U.S. Senate endorsed by President Trump, Trump says Barr will grow our economy, cut taxes, and unleash American energy dominance.
5: Thank you, Andy.
3: A proven winner for Kentucky, Trump endorses Andy as the conservative who will secure the border, safeguard our elections, and defend our Second Amendment.
4: A wonderful man who's been with me all the way, Congressman Andy Barr.
3: A complete and total endorsement from President Trump. Conservative Andy Barr. America first. Kentucky results.
6: I'm Andy Barr, candidate for U.S. Senate, and I approve this message.
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1: Bright sunshine this afternoon with daytime highs approaching 67. North winds 5 to 10 miles per hour. Tonight, lows dip down to about 42. Daytime highs approaching 77. Tomorrow, a blend of clouds and sun. Chance of thunderstorms. Saturday, high temperatures reach up to 84. 90, a mix of clouds and sun. Sunday. From the WAIN Weather Center, I'm meteorologist Jennifer Wojcicki. Currently, it's 64 degrees.
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0: That's Hudson Westbrook, and it's called Painted You Pretty. I'm Marcy. We roll on, guys. Your Thursday just keeps a going with John Party. Parker McCollum's coming up. We're going to do some Rodney Atkins for you, too. Don't go anywhere.
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1: ABC News, I'm Michelle Franzen. The Supreme Court poised to issue a decision on access to a key abortion drug when a temporary stay to block access to mifepristone expires today. ABC's Devin Dwyer has more.
2: Here we are again. This time the suit is brought by the state of Louisiana, which says they are challenging access to mifepristone under these guidelines developed by the Biden administration to allow women to seek the pill via telemedicine, to pick it up by at a pharmacy or to receive it in the mail. It's greatly expanded access. That's how it's been for the past 5 years. But the state of Louisiana says it wasn't safely studied. It was not implemented properly, therefore it's illegal, and they got the Fifth Circuit Court of Appeals to agree with them.
1: Customs and Border Patrol Commissioner Rodney Scott confirming that Border Patrol Chief Michael Banks is stepping down. Banks' departure is the latest changes in recent months. Police in Atlanta say they're searching for a suspect in a fatal stabbing today. Officers say a man on a bike stabbed a woman, and they call it an isolated attack. Nearby schools went into lockdown. This is ABC News.
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6: WAIN weather. Clear skies tonight with a low of 42. Northerly winds around 5 miles per hour. Daytime highs approaching 77. Tomorrow, sunshine mixed with clouds at times. Slight chance of rain showers. Tomorrow night, lows level off around 56. Partly cloudy skies. Highs level off around 84. Saturday, with a chance for storms. 90. Partly cloudy skies. Sunday. From the WAIN Weather Center, I'm meteorologist Jennifer Wojcicki. Currently 65.
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5: President Trump just made his official endorsement for the United States Senate in Kentucky, and it's conservative Andy Barr.
6: Wonderful man who's been with me all the way, Congressman Andy Barr.
5: In a strong endorsement on True Social, President Trump says Andy Barr has his, quote, complete and total endorsement, and called Andy a, quote, proven winner.
6: He's a good guy and a warrior.
5: The only candidate for U.S. Senate endorsed by President Trump. Trump says Barr will grow our economy, cut taxes, and unleash American energy dominance.
6: Thank you, Andy.
5: A proven winner for Kentucky, Trump endorses Andy as the conservative who will secure the border, safeguard our elections, and defend our Second Amendment.
6: A wonderful man who's been with me all the way, Congressman Andy Barr.
5: A complete and total endorsement from President Trump. Conservative Andy Barr. America first. Kentucky results.
7: I'm Andy Barr, candidate for U.S. Senate, and I approve this message.
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0: 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Officials say rainfall remains well below normal statewide. I'm Scott Hooper.
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8: Clear skies tonight with a low of 42. Northerly winds around 5 miles per hour. Daytime highs approaching 77. Tomorrow, sunshine mixed with clouds at times. Slight chance of rain showers. Tomorrow night, lows of aloft around 56. Partly cloudy skies. Highs of aloft around 84. Saturday, with a chance for storms. 90. Partly cloudy skies. Sunday. From the WAIN Weather Center, I'm meteorologist Jennifer Wojcicki. Currently 65.
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0: McCombs and Be By You. Big Brother season 28 is premiering this summer. Cannot believe it's been running for that long. But hey, when something works, you just roll with it, right? CBS announcing that July 9th is the day that it's going to be kicking things off. And it looks like they're going to do a companion series as well called Big Brother Unlocked. I don't know a lot about this, but if you're a Big Brother fan, then, you know, the more the merrier, I'm sure. It's going to be debuting the following day after the Big Brother debut, same time. So there you go. Double dose for you Big Brother fans.
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2: ABC News, I'm Michelle Franzen. The Supreme Court poised to issue a decision on access to a key abortion drug when a temporary stay to block access to mifepristone expires today. ABC's Devin Dwyer has more.
3: Here we are again. This time the suit is brought by the state of Louisiana, which says they are challenging access to mifepristone under these guidelines developed by the Biden administration to allow women to seek the pill via telemedicine, to pick it up by at a pharmacy or to receive it in the mail. It's greatly expanded access. That's how it's been for the past 5 years. But the state of Louisiana says it wasn't safely studied. It was not implemented properly. Therefore, it's illegal. And they got the Fifth Circuit Court of Appeals to agree with them.
2: Customs and Border Patrol Commissioner Rodney Scott confirming that Border Patrol Chief Michael Banks is stepping down. Banks's departure is the latest changes in recent months. Police in Atlanta say they're searching for a suspect in a fatal stabbing today. Officers say a man on a bike stabbed a woman, and they call it an isolated attack. Nearby schools went into lockdown. This is ABC News.
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8: Clear skies tonight with a low of 42. Northerly winds around 5 miles per hour. Daytime highs approaching 77. Tomorrow, sunshine mixed with clouds at times. Slight chance of rain showers. Tomorrow night, lows of aloft around 56. Partly cloudy skies. Highs of aloft around 84. Saturday, with a chance for storms. 90. Partly cloudy skies. Sunday. From the WAIN Weather Center, I'm meteorologist Jennifer Wojcicki. Right now, it's 66 degrees.
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0: there, Stephen Wilson Jr. It's called Gary. A lot of good movies coming out tomorrow. I know for sure one really good family-friendly one. So there's a lot of things happening in May, and oftentimes those things involve family time. You know, graduation, that kind of thing. So if you're looking for something to do, we'll run down that list for you coming up. Plus a couple of great collabs on the way. Luke Bryan with George Bird. But next, Shaboozy and Jelly Roll.
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3: President Trump just made his official endorsement for the United States Senate in Kentucky, and it's conservative Andy Barr.
4: Wonderful man who's been with me all the way, Congressman Andy Barr.
3: In a strong endorsement on True Social, President Trump says Andy Barr has his, quote, complete and total endorsement, and called Andy a, quote, proven winner.
4: He's a good guy and a warrior.
3: The only candidate for U.S. Senate endorsed by President Trump, Trump says Barr will grow our economy, cut taxes, and unleash American energy dominance.
4: Thank you, Andy.
3: A proven winner for Kentucky, Trump endorses Andy as the conservative who will secure the border, safeguard our elections, and defend our Second Amendment.
4: A wonderful man has been with me all the way, Congressman Andy Barr.
3: A complete and total endorsement from President Trump. Conservative Andy Barr. America first. Kentucky results.
5: I'm Andy Barr, candidate for U.S. Senate, and I approve this message.
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Ryan and George Burge with Ride, Ride, Ride. If you're still waiting on your tax refund for this year, good news, they say that it is higher this year. In fact, according to a new survey, the average person got $2,000.

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1: Estill County donated some of those radios back to the state. Thank you to Estill County. And for the past 9 months, our team at Kentucky Emergency Management has distributed the weather alert radios to youth camps across the Commonwealth.
0: Bashir pointed to last year's Texas floods that killed 27 people at a summer camp as a reminder of why early warnings matter. I'm Scott Hooper.
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9: Clear skies tonight with a low of 42. Northerly winds around 5 miles per hour. Daytime highs approaching 77. Tomorrow, sunshine mixed with clouds at times. Slight chance of rain showers. Tomorrow night, lows level off around 56. Partly cloudy skies. Highs level off around 84. Saturday, with a chance for storms. 90, partly cloudy skies. Sunday. From the WAIN Weather Center, I'm meteorologist Jennifer Wojcicki. Right now, it's 66 degrees.
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0: 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There's Ella Langley, though. It's called Be Her.
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7: 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Winners must appear in person with proper positive legal identification to claim any prize Monday through Friday, excluding holidays, within 30 days, so the prize will be forfeited. Prizes will not be mailed or delivered. Any winner under the age of 18 must be accompanied by a parent or legal guardian. No trade or cash equivalent will be awarded for any contest prize. Any person or persons found to be in violation of these contest rules before, during, or after the respective contest or giveaway will be disqualified and will not be eligible for future contests and giveaways.
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1: From ABC News, I'm Michelle Franz, and the Supreme Court has just preserved a popular abortion pill that was expiring this hour on a block. Justices ruling whether the expansions made to mifepristone in the past 5 years should be rolled back. Again, justices ruling and to preserve the access to the abortion drug mifepristone. In China, talks between President Trump and President Xi touching on trade, Taiwan, and the war with Iran. China keeping a hands-off approach when it comes to helping reopen the Strait of Hormuz, keeping oil and gas prices soaring. Here's ABC's Elizabeth Schulze.
2: Oil still hovering around $100 a barrel today on no clear breakthrough when it comes to trying to get those ships moving through the Strait of Hormuz. And that's what's keeping these gas prices elevated. You see the national average around $4.53. We've got a lot of states that are well above that, above $5 in some states, in California, even higher than that.
1: On Wall Street, the Dow rose above the 50,000 mark today. This is ABC News.
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5: WAIN weather. Clear skies tonight with a low of 42. Northerly winds around 5 miles per hour. Daytime highs approaching 77. Tomorrow, sunshine mixed with clouds at times. Slight chance of rain showers. Tomorrow night, lows level off around 56. Partly cloudy skies. Highs level off around 84. Saturday, with a chance for storms. 90, partly cloudy skies. Sunday. From the WAIN Weather Center, I'm meteorologist Jennifer Wojcicki. Right now, it's 66 degrees.
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0: Zach John King. It's called Get to Drinkin'. I'm Marcy. George Lucas is 82 today. Who else is celebrating? Tim Roth is 65. Cate Blanchett, 57. Sofia Coppola is 55. There's a lot of people celebrating. Wow, let me just call out a few more that you might know. Mark Zuckerberg is 42. Amber Tamblyn is 43. And Gronk, Rob Gronkowski, is only 37. He's so young.
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4: President Trump just made his official endorsement for the United States Senate in Kentucky. And it's conservative Andy Barr.
5: Wonderful man who's been with me all the way, Congressman Andy Barr.
4: In a strong endorsement on True Social, President Trump says Andy Barr has his, quote, complete and total endorsement, and called Andy a, quote, proven winner.
5: He's a good guy and a warrior.
4: The only candidate for U.S. Senate endorsed by President Trump, Trump says Barr will grow our economy, cut taxes, and unleash American energy dominance.
5: Thank you, Andy.
4: A proven winner for Kentucky, Trump endorses Andy as the conservative who will secure the border, safeguard our elections, and defend our Second Amendment.
5: A wonderful man who's been with me all the way, Congressman Andy Barr.
4: A complete and total endorsement from President Trump. Conservative Andy Barr. America first. Kentucky results.
6: I'm Andy Barr, candidate for U.S. Senate, and I approve this message.
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0: John Morgan, kid myself, Ella Langley, Morgan Wallen, Post Malone, and Blake Shelton, all in the next 20 minutes.
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1: Clear skies tonight with a low of 42. Northerly winds around 5 miles per hour. Daytime highs approaching 77. Tomorrow, sunshine mixed with clouds at times. Slight chance of rain showers. Tomorrow night, lows of aloft around 56. Partly cloudy skies. Highs of aloft around 84. Saturday, with a chance for storms. 90. Partly cloudy skies. Sunday. From the WAIN Weather Center, I'm meteorologist Jennifer Wojcicki. Right now, it's 65 degrees.
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0: Ella Langley teaming up with Morgan Wallen. It's called I Can't Love You Anymore. I'm Marcy. So glad you're here. And, well, I'm leaving. Glad you're here. Bye. Wrapping up the hour in this show, but I will be back tomorrow. As always, I like to spend a little bit of every day with you and stick around. The music rolls on. Going to get some Toby Keith in. We're going to try to get that in because, I mean, why not on a Thursday? Look, Brian, Lauren Elena, Chase Matthew, and Jordan Davis. Talk to you soon.
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1: From ABC News, I'm Michelle Franz, and the Supreme Court has just preserved a popular abortion pill that was expiring this hour on a block. Justices ruling whether the expansions made to mifepristone in the past 5 years should be rolled back. Again, justices ruling and to preserve the access to the abortion drug mifepristone. In China, talks between President Trump and President Xi touching on trade, Taiwan, and the war with Iran. China keeping a hands-off approach when it comes to helping reopen the Strait of Hormuz, keeping oil and gas prices soaring. Here's ABC's Elizabeth Schulze.
2: Oil still hovering around $100 a barrel today on no clear breakthrough when it comes to trying to get those ships moving through the Strait of Hormuz. And that's what's keeping these gas prices elevated. You see the national average around $4.53. We've got a lot of states that are well above that, above $5 in some states, in California, even higher than that.
1: On Wall Street, the Dow rose above the 50,000 mark today. This is ABC News.
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6: W-A-I-N weather. Clear skies tonight with a low of 42. Northerly winds around 5 miles per hour. Daytime highs approaching 77. Tomorrow, sunshine mixed with clouds at times. Slight chance of rain showers. Tomorrow night, lows of aloft around 56. Partly cloudy skies. Highs of aloft around 84. Saturday, with a chance for storms. 90, partly cloudy skies. Sunday. From the W-A-I-N